0: From the CJ Radio Weather Center, here is the forecast for the Heartland. Tonight, showers ending before morning, then cloudy. Risk of a thunderstorm this evening, amount 10 to 15 millimeters. Wind north, 30 kilometers per hour, low 12. Wednesday, becoming a mix of sun and cloud in the morning with 30% chance of showers in the afternoon. Risk of a thunderstorm in the afternoon. Wind north, 20 kilometers per hour, becoming light early in the morning. High 20, UV index 7 or high. Wednesday night, partly cloudy. 30% chance of showers in the evening with risk of a thunderstorm. Low 10, Thursday, sunny. High 21, Thursday night, clear. Low 11, Friday, sunny. High 22, Friday night, clear. Low 13, Saturday, cloudy. High 21, Saturday night, showers. Low 15.
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0: From the CJ Radio Weather Center, here is the forecast for the Heartland. Tonight, showers ending before morning, then cloudy. Risk of a thunderstorm this evening, amount 10 to 15 millimeters. Wind north, 30 kilometers per hour, low 12. Wednesday, becoming a mix of sun and cloud in the morning with 30% chance of showers in the afternoon. Risk of a thunderstorm in the afternoon. Wind north, 20 kilometers per hour, becoming light early in the morning. High 20, UV index 7 or high. Wednesday night, partly cloudy. 30% chance of showers in the evening with risk of a thunderstorm. Low 10, Thursday, sunny. High 21, Thursday night, clear. Low 11, Friday, sunny. High 22, Friday night, clear. Low 13, Saturday, cloudy. High 21, Saturday night, showers. Low 15.
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0: From the CJ Radio Weather Center, here is the forecast for the Heartland. Tonight, showers ending before morning, then cloudy. Risk of a thunderstorm this evening, amount 10 to 15 millimeters. Wind north, 30 kilometers per hour, low 12. Wednesday, becoming a mix of sun and cloud in the morning with 30% chance of showers in the afternoon. Risk of a thunderstorm in the afternoon. Wind north, 20 kilometers per hour, becoming light early in the morning. High 20, UV index 7 or high. Wednesday night, partly cloudy. 30% chance of showers in the evening with risk of a thunderstorm. Low 10, Thursday, sunny. High 21, Thursday night, clear. Low 11, Friday, sunny. High 22, Friday night, clear. Low 13, Saturday, cloudy. High 21, Saturday night, showers. Low 15.
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3: Hey everyone, welcome to the CJ Local Talent Hour. I'm your host, Ray McGregor, and tonight we are having our double shot year-ender, so we're going to have a little fun here, and I'm actually going to give you a double shot of some of the music tonight. We've had a lot of great tunes submitted this year, and it would be nice to showcase more than just one song from those artists, and we got 2 hours to do it, so it's going to be lots of fun here. Anyways, we're going to start off right now with some Mr. Chris Anders.

that, of course, was a double shot from Chris Anders. We started off with a song called This Time off his first CD. And, of course, that last song was Open Road. Okay, we are going to continue on here. We're going to get some fiddle music going for you here, get your toes tapping. And we're going to do a couple double shots of that, too.

that was Desmond Legacy with the Red River Jig. And then before that, as part of a double shot, we had Desmond doing Lord McDonald's Reel. I'm going to have to ask him if he'll change that to Lord McGregor's Reel. Anyways, before that, we had Ashley Bass with Battle of New Orleans and Joys of Quebec as part of a double shot for us. Anyways, we are going to continue on. I'm going to play a song here by our good friend Marcel.

0: And there you have Jerry Lavalley with Long Black Train. And in just before that, we had Fisher Lavelle with Headstrong Heart. And yes, it's that Fisher Lavelle, who we all know is an author as well. Gal of many talents. I might add my cousin-in-law, too. All right. And, of course, we had Marcel starting us off with Snakes Crawl at Night. We're down to the end of the first half hour, anyways, of this double shot year-ender that we're doing. We're going to take a break and let Bill pay some bills and do all that fun radio station stuff that he has to do. And I think there's some news or something coming up. So anyways, we're going to take a break and we'll come back and we'll play some more great double shots and some just great local talent. We've had a lot submitted this year, so we had to make it a two-hour season ender. That's the only way to go. So anyways, we're going to take a little break and we'll be right back.
1: From the CJ Radio Weather Center, here is the forecast for the Heartland. Tonight, showers ending before morning, then cloudy. Risk of a thunderstorm this evening, amount 10 to 15 millimeters. Wind north, 30 kilometers per hour, low 12. Wednesday, becoming a mix of sun and cloud in the morning with 30% chance of showers in the afternoon. Risk of a thunderstorm in the afternoon. Wind north, 20 kilometers per hour, becoming light early in the morning. High 20, UV index 7 or high. Wednesday night, partly cloudy. 30% chance of showers in the evening with risk of a thunderstorm. Low 10, Thursday, sunny. High 21, Thursday night, clear. Low 11, Friday, sunny. High 22, Friday night, clear. Low 13, Saturday, cloudy. High 21, Saturday night, showers. Low 15.
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0: All right, we're back for the, I guess, second quarter. All right, kind of like a football game, right? Yeah, well, I'm going to keep it between the posts here. Anyways, coming up next, we're going to have a double shot from Austin Ryder.

That, of course, was Played the Fool with Playboy. And then before that, we had Haunting Halls with Belonde. And just before that, we had a double shot from Laura May, Autumn and Witch in the Forest. And to start us off, we had a double shot from Austin Ryder. All right, we're just moving right along here tonight. Okay, I am just going to be quiet and play some more fiddle music. Get your toes tapping.

And that, of course, was Richard Adams with Overwork and Underpaid. In before that, we had a double shot by Taylor Fleming, and she did the Buckskin Reel and Red Wing. All right, I can't believe it. We're almost through the first hour here. I'm just looking at my time going, I got to ramble a little bit and then let Bill do some more of that fun radio station stuff that he has to do. Mr. Sparks will probably be in with the news. Be the top of the hour. So, anyways, we got a lot more music coming for you in the second half. If you haven't heard your song yet, chances are you'll hear it in the second half. We had a lot of music submitted this last year, and that's great because it really is your show. So, I'm going to try and get as much of that in as I can and try and get some double shots of great artists that we have to play. All right, I'm going to stop rambling, and we're going to take a break. Pause for the cause, if you will, and we'll be right back.

0: From the CJ Radio Weather Center, here is the forecast for the Heartland. Tonight, showers ending before morning, then cloudy. Risk of a thunderstorm this evening, amount 10 to 15 millimeters. Wind north, 30 kilometers per hour, low 12. Wednesday, becoming a mix of sun and cloud in the morning with 30% chance of showers in the afternoon. Risk of a thunderstorm in the afternoon. Wind north, 20 kilometers per hour, becoming light early in the morning. High 20, UV index 7 or high. Wednesday night, partly cloudy. 30% chance of showers in the evening with risk of a thunderstorm. Low 10, Thursday, sunny. High 21, Thursday night, clear. Low 11, Friday, sunny. High 22, Friday night, clear. Low 13, Saturday, cloudy. High 21, Saturday night, showers. Low 15.
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4: All right, everyone, welcome back to the second half of the special two-hour season ender that we have going on here tonight. And we're doing a lot of double shots of tunes tonight. So, you know, picking two songs from every, well, not every artist, but just about every artist we're playing tonight. This next artist was one of the ones we got towards the end of the season here. A fellow by the name of Brent Johnson. And he brought me a CD that he had done a while ago. And there's some great stuff on here. So I'm going to play a couple of them for you right now. And I hope you like them. Good. It's pretty good stuff. Enjoy.

And that, of course, was Barbara Minish with Skipping Down. Just before that, we had Glenn Roberts with Dust of Mama's Bible. And in at number three there, we had Fox on the Run by Kinda Country. And to start us off, we had Brent Johnston with a couple of his great songs. What did we have there? We had Hobo Blues, and then in before that we had Railroad Man. Alright, let's see what else we got coming here. I better get some toes tapping, I think.

that was Casey Barker with the River John Sunset Waltz. And in before that, we had a double shot of Brittany Moore with Maple Sugar and Rockin' Fiddle. All right, and I think we better turn it up a little notch here for the last tune. We'll have a little bit of Joey Pringle for you.

0: And that was Joey Pringle with Beer O'Clock. All right, it isn't quite Beer O'Clock yet, but it's getting pretty close. We are through the third quarter of the season ender of the Local Talent Hour. I am going to be taking another break, and then I'll be coming back for the last quarter and playing you some more great local talent. I'm going to try and sneak her all in here in this last little bit, and keep it coming, folks. There's lots of great music showing up for this show, so that's awesome. I will take a break, and I'll be right back.
1: From the CJ Radio Weather Center, here is the forecast for the Heartland. Tonight, showers ending before morning, then cloudy. Risk of a thunderstorm this evening, amount 10 to 15 millimeters. Wind north, 30 kilometers per hour, low 12. Wednesday, becoming a mix of sun and cloud in the morning with 30% chance of showers in the afternoon. Risk of a thunderstorm in the afternoon. Wind north, 20 kilometers per hour, becoming light early in the morning. High 20, UV index 7 or high. Wednesday night, partly cloudy. 30% chance of showers in the evening with risk of a thunderstorm. Low 10, Thursday, sunny. High 21, Thursday night, clear. Low 11, Friday, sunny. High 22, Friday night, clear. Low 13, Saturday, cloudy. High 21, Saturday night, showers. Low 15.
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0: All right, we're back for the last part of the last quarter of the CJ Local Talent Hour. I'm trying to get that right yet. Anyways, we are now going to play a double shot by our very own Marianne Hume.

that, of course, was Hank James with She's Boogieing. And speaking of Mr. Hank James, I'm going to play two new songs that we just recently got by a gal by the name of CC Chevrolet. Now, if you don't already know this, that happens to be Mrs. James. A lot of talent there, I tell you. And if you're familiar with Barrel Jamboree, you've seen them both playing with the Cranberry Jam. So, anyways, like I said, there's a lot of talent in that couple. Wow. Anyways, here's a couple songs from CeCe coming up right now.

CC Chevrolet with a double shot. And then just before that, we had Mr. Hank James. And I'm just going to quit rambling. I'm just going to sneak in some more music here. We're getting down to the end of this two-hour show already. Maybe should have done a three-hour show. Wonder what Bill would think of that. Here's the picks.

That was our good friend, Mr. Humphrey, with One More Valley. All right, folks, that is it for us for this season of the CJ Local Talent Hour. Many thanks to all of you that have brought your music in for us. We'll be back in the fall with some more great local talent. Having said that, we'll be rebroadcasting some shows over the summer, so you'll always have local talent to listen to. Anyways, I'm going to sign off now with a little bit of Bracktac Zintar, new local group, a lot of 80s music. Lots of fun if you grew up in the 80s. All right, I'm dating myself, so I better get out of here. We'll see you in the fall, folks.

0: From the CJ Radio Weather Center, here is the forecast for the Heartland. Tonight, showers ending before morning, then cloudy. Risk of a thunderstorm this evening, amount 10 to 15 millimeters. Wind north, 30 kilometers per hour, low 12. Wednesday, becoming a mix of sun and cloud in the morning with 30% chance of showers in the afternoon. Risk of a thunderstorm in the afternoon. Wind north, 20 kilometers per hour, becoming light early in the morning. High 20, UV index 7 or high. Wednesday night, partly cloudy. 30% chance of showers in the evening with risk of a thunderstorm. Low 10, Thursday, sunny. High 21, Thursday night, clear. Low 11, Friday, sunny. High 22, Friday night, clear. Low 13, Saturday, cloudy. High 21, Saturday night, showers. Low 15.
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From the CJ Radio Weather Center, here is the forecast for the Heartland. Tonight, showers ending before morning, then cloudy. Risk of a thunderstorm this evening, amount 10 to 15 millimeters. Wind north, 30 kilometers per hour, low 12. Wednesday, becoming a mix of sun and cloud in the morning with 30% chance of showers in the afternoon. Risk of a thunderstorm in the afternoon. Wind north, 20 kilometers per hour, becoming light early in the morning. High 20, UV index 7 or high. Wednesday night, partly cloudy. 30% chance of showers in the evening with risk of a thunderstorm. Low 10, Thursday, sunny. High 21, Thursday night, clear. Low 11, Friday, sunny. High 22, Friday night, clear. Low 13, Saturday, cloudy. High 21, Saturday night, showers. Low 15.

trucks and dying on the speakers. It was fishing in the woods and I was firing with the

0: From the CJ Radio Weather Center, here is the forecast for the Heartland. Tonight, showers ending before morning, then cloudy. Risk of a thunderstorm this evening, amount 10 to 15 millimeters. Wind north, 30 kilometers per hour, low 12. Wednesday, becoming a mix of sun and cloud in the morning with 30% chance of showers in the afternoon. Risk of a thunderstorm in the afternoon. Wind north, 20 kilometers per hour, becoming light early in the morning. High 20, UV index 7 or high. Wednesday night, partly cloudy. 30% chance of showers in the evening with risk of a thunderstorm. Low 10, Thursday, sunny. High 21, Thursday night, clear. Low 11, Friday, sunny. High 22, Friday night, clear. Low 13, Saturday, cloudy. High 21, Saturday night, showers. Low 15.
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0: From the CJ Radio Weather Center, here is the forecast for the Heartland. Tonight, showers ending before morning, then cloudy. Risk of a thunderstorm this evening, amount 10 to 15 millimeters. Wind north, 30 kilometers per hour, low 12. Wednesday, becoming a mix of sun and cloud in the morning with 30% chance of showers in the afternoon. Risk of a thunderstorm in the afternoon. Wind north, 20 kilometers per hour, becoming light early in the morning. High 20, UV index 7 or high. Wednesday night, partly cloudy. 30% chance of showers in the evening with risk of a thunderstorm. Low 10, Thursday, sunny. High 21, Thursday night, clear. Low 11, Friday, sunny. High 22, Friday night, clear. Low 13, Saturday, cloudy. High 21, Saturday night, showers. Low 15.
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0: From the CJ Radio Weather Center, here is the forecast for the Heartland. Tonight, showers ending before morning, then cloudy. Risk of a thunderstorm this evening, amount 10 to 15 millimeters. Wind north, 30 kilometers per hour, low 12. Wednesday, becoming a mix of sun and cloud in the morning with 30% chance of showers in the afternoon. Risk of a thunderstorm in the afternoon. Wind north, 20 kilometers per hour, becoming light early in the morning. High 20, UV index 7 or high. Wednesday night, partly cloudy. 30% chance of showers in the evening with risk of a thunderstorm. Low 10, Thursday, sunny. High 21, Thursday night, clear. Low 11, Friday, sunny. High 22, Friday night, clear. Low 13, Saturday, cloudy. High 21, Saturday night, showers. Low 15.
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0: From the CJ Radio Weather Center, here is the forecast for the Heartland. Tonight, showers ending before morning, then cloudy. Risk of a thunderstorm this evening, amount 10 to 15 millimeters. Wind north, 30 kilometers per hour, low 12. Wednesday, becoming a mix of sun and cloud in the morning with 30% chance of showers in the afternoon. Risk of a thunderstorm in the afternoon. Wind north, 20 kilometers per hour, becoming light early in the morning. High 20, UV index 7 or high. Wednesday night, partly cloudy. 30% chance of showers in the evening with risk of a thunderstorm. Low 10, Thursday, sunny. High 21, Thursday night, clear. Low 11, Friday, sunny. High 22, Friday night, clear. Low 13, Saturday, cloudy. High 21, Saturday night, showers. Low 15.
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0: From the CJ Radio Weather Center, here is the forecast for the Heartland. Tonight, showers ending before morning, then cloudy. Risk of a thunderstorm this evening, amount 10 to 15 millimeters. Wind north, 30 kilometers per hour, low 12. Wednesday, becoming a mix of sun and cloud in the morning with 30% chance of showers in the afternoon. Risk of a thunderstorm in the afternoon. Wind north, 20 kilometers per hour, becoming light early in the morning. High 20, UV index 7 or high. Wednesday night, partly cloudy. 30% chance of showers in the evening with risk of a thunderstorm. Low 10, Thursday, sunny. High 21, Thursday night, clear. Low 11, Friday, sunny. High 22, Friday night, clear. Low 13, Saturday, cloudy. High 21, Saturday night, showers. Low 15.
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0: From the CJ Radio Weather Center, here is the forecast for the Heartland. Tonight, showers ending before morning, then cloudy. Risk of a thunderstorm this evening, amount 10 to 15 millimeters. Wind north, 30 kilometers per hour, low 12. Wednesday, becoming a mix of sun and cloud in the morning with 30% chance of showers in the afternoon. Risk of a thunderstorm in the afternoon. Wind north, 20 kilometers per hour, becoming light early in the morning. High 20, UV index 7 or high. Wednesday night, partly cloudy. 30% chance of showers in the evening with risk of a thunderstorm. Low 10, Thursday, sunny. High 21, Thursday night, clear. Low 11, Friday, sunny. High 22, Friday night, clear. Low 13, Saturday, cloudy. High 21, Saturday night, showers. Low 15.
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0: From the CJ Radio Weather Center, here is the forecast for the Heartland. Tonight, showers ending before morning, then cloudy. Risk of a thunderstorm this evening, amount 10 to 15 millimeters. Wind north, 30 kilometers per hour, low 12. Wednesday, becoming a mix of sun and cloud in the morning with 30% chance of showers in the afternoon. Risk of a thunderstorm in the afternoon. Wind north, 20 kilometers per hour, becoming light early in the morning. High 20, UV index 7 or high. Wednesday night, partly cloudy. 30% chance of showers in the evening with risk of a thunderstorm. Low 10, Thursday, sunny. High 21, Thursday night, clear. Low 11, Friday, sunny. High 22, Friday night, clear. Low 13, Saturday, cloudy. High 21, Saturday night, showers. Low 15.
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kind of thunder. I'm a different kind of storm. Hell-bent and hard-headed since the day that I was born. No, there's no water deep enough to drown the fire inside. I might make it hard to love me,

0: From the CJ Radio Weather Center, here is the forecast for the Heartland. Tonight, showers ending before morning, then cloudy. Risk of a thunderstorm this evening, amount 10 to 15 millimeters. Wind north, 30 kilometers per hour, low 12. Wednesday, becoming a mix of sun and cloud in the morning with 30% chance of showers in the afternoon. Risk of a thunderstorm in the afternoon. Wind north, 20 kilometers per hour, becoming light early in the morning. High 20, UV index 7 or high. Wednesday night, partly cloudy. 30% chance of showers in the evening with risk of a thunderstorm. Low 10, Thursday, sunny. High 21, Thursday night, clear. Low 11, Friday, sunny. High 22, Friday night, clear. Low 13, Saturday, cloudy. High 21, Saturday night, showers. Low 15.
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0: From the CJ Radio Weather Center, here is the forecast for the Heartland. Tonight, showers ending before morning, then cloudy. Risk of a thunderstorm this evening, amount 10 to 15 millimeters. Wind north, 30 kilometers per hour, low 12. Wednesday, becoming a mix of sun and cloud in the morning with 30% chance of showers in the afternoon. Risk of a thunderstorm in the afternoon. Wind north, 20 kilometers per hour, becoming light early in the morning. High 20, UV index 7 or high. Wednesday night, partly cloudy. 30% chance of showers in the evening with risk of a thunderstorm. Low 10, Thursday, sunny. High 21, Thursday night, clear. Low 11, Friday, sunny. High 22, Friday night, clear. Low 13, Saturday, cloudy. High 21, Saturday night, showers. Low 15.
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0: From the CJ Radio Weather Center, here is the forecast for the Heartland. Tonight, showers ending before morning, then cloudy. Risk of a thunderstorm this evening, amount 10 to 15 millimeters. Wind north, 30 kilometers per hour, low 12. Wednesday, becoming a mix of sun and cloud in the morning with 30% chance of showers in the afternoon. Risk of a thunderstorm in the afternoon. Wind north, 20 kilometers per hour, becoming light early in the morning. High 20, UV index 7 or high. Wednesday night, partly cloudy. 30% chance of showers in the evening with risk of a thunderstorm. Low 10, Thursday, sunny. High 21, Thursday night, clear. Low 11, Friday, sunny. High 22, Friday night, clear. Low 13, Saturday, cloudy. High 21, Saturday night, showers. Low 15.
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0: From the CJ Radio Weather Center, here is the forecast for the Heartland. Tonight, showers ending before morning, then cloudy. Risk of a thunderstorm this evening, amount 10 to 15 millimeters. Wind north, 30 kilometers per hour, low 12. Wednesday, becoming a mix of sun and cloud in the morning with 30% chance of showers in the afternoon. Risk of a thunderstorm in the afternoon. Wind north, 20 kilometers per hour, becoming light early in the morning. High 20, UV index 7 or high. Wednesday night, partly cloudy. 30% chance of showers in the evening with risk of a thunderstorm. Low 10, Thursday, sunny. High 21, Thursday night, clear. Low 11, Friday, sunny. High 22, Friday night, clear. Low 13, Saturday, cloudy. High 21, Saturday night, showers. Low 15.
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0: From the CJ Radio Weather Center, here is the forecast for the Heartland. Tonight, showers ending before morning, then cloudy. Risk of a thunderstorm this evening, amount 10 to 15 millimeters. Wind north, 30 kilometers per hour, low 12. Wednesday, becoming a mix of sun and cloud in the morning with 30% chance of showers in the afternoon. Risk of a thunderstorm in the afternoon. Wind north, 20 kilometers per hour, becoming light early in the morning. High 20, UV index 7 or high. Wednesday night, partly cloudy. 30% chance of showers in the evening with risk of a thunderstorm. Low 10, Thursday, sunny. High 21, Thursday night, clear. Low 11, Friday, sunny. High 22, Friday night, clear. Low 13, Saturday, cloudy. High 21, Saturday night, showers. Low 15.
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guess who first? You know what I'm talking about. Hey, baby, what you doing tonight? It's butterflies and Bud Lights under the stars and on the stripes.

0: From the CJ Radio Weather Center, here's the forecast for the Heartland. Today, mainly cloudy with 30% chance of showers. Risk of a thunderstorm this afternoon. Wind becoming northeast 20 kilometers per hour this morning. High 20, UV index 6 or high. Tonight, partly cloudy, 30% chance of showers this evening with risk of a thunderstorm. Clearing before morning, fog patches developing overnight, wind northeast 20 kilometers per hour becoming light this evening. Low 10 Thursday, sunny in the morning, then a mix of sun and cloud with 30% chance of showers in the afternoon. Risk of a thunderstorm in the afternoon. Fog patches dissipating in the morning. High 24, humidex 25, UV index 7 or high. Thursday night, cloudy periods, low 12. Friday, a mix of sun and cloud with 30% chance of showers. High 23, Friday night showers, low 13.
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0: From the CJ Radio Weather Center, here's the forecast for the Heartland. Today, mainly cloudy with 30% chance of showers. Risk of a thunderstorm this afternoon. Wind becoming northeast 20 kilometers per hour this morning. High 20, UV index 6 or high. Tonight, partly cloudy, 30% chance of showers this evening with risk of a thunderstorm. Clearing before morning, fog patches developing overnight, wind northeast 20 kilometers per hour becoming light this evening. Low 10 Thursday, sunny in the morning, then a mix of sun and cloud with 30% chance of showers in the afternoon. Risk of a thunderstorm in the afternoon. Fog patches dissipating in the morning. High 24, humidex 25, UV index 7 or high. Thursday night, cloudy periods, low 12. Friday, a mix of sun and cloud with 30% chance of showers. High 23, Friday night showers, low 13.
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1: From the national newsroom of CJ Radio, I'm Aiden Sparks. Winnipeg police are investigating the death of 73-year-old Lexi Diane Smart as a homicide after her body was found in her Garden City home on June 8th. Friends and neighbors describe Smart as a dedicated teacher, caring neighbor, and avid gardener who was known for helping others. Family members say she was a loving mother who was well-liked by everyone who knew her. Police have not made any arrests, and the investigation continues. A 25-year-old University of Lethbridge student has been identified as the alleged shooter in a deadly attack in Montreal's Côte-des-Neiges neighborhood. The Quebec coroner says Seth Scott Hatfield of Lethbridge was among the three people killed Monday, along with Montreal police officer Mohamed Lamine Benredouane and 68-year-old bystander Michel Mizrahi. A manifesto was reportedly found in a nearby hotel room. Lethbridge police are assisting Quebec's police watchdog, and officers have searched a home in Alberta as part of the investigation. A Brandon mother says her 12-year-old son was bullied during a school field trip when other students forced him to interact with items placed in a charter bus toilet. The incident happened June 3rd as grade 6 students from Waverly Park School returned from Winnipeg. The mother says her son was left distraught and missed school afterward. Brandon School Division says an investigation found several students engaged in harmful behavior, including teasing, intimidation, and restricting movement, and that discipline and support have been provided. A downtown Regina mosque says it has received threats after beginning a weekly amplified call to prayer. Regina City Jamia Masjid started testing the Friday noon broadcast from a rooftop speaker under a city police amplification permit. The mosque says the call lasts about 3 minutes and is not planned for early mornings, evenings, or multiple times a day. Police say the permit runs until July 10th, when the city and police will review it. That's a look at news.
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4: The forecast for Swan River Dauphin, mainly cloudy with a chance of showers today. Risk of a thunderstorm this afternoon. High of 23, humid X 25, a UV index of 6 or high. Partly cloudy overnight. Chance of showers this evening with a risk of a thunderstorm. Clearing before morning and a low of 12. Tomorrow sunny in the morning, then a mix of sun and cloud with a chance of showers as a risk of a thunderstorm in the afternoon. High of 25, humid X 27, a UV index of 6 or high. Cloudy periods overnight and a low of 12. Friday, mix of sun and cloud with a chance of showers, high of 23, low of 13. Saturday, rain, high of 23, low of 14. And Sunday, a high of 21. For Nipo, Minnedosa, Verdon, Oak Lake, mainly cloudy. Chance of showers today. There's a risk of a thunderstorm this afternoon. High of 20, a UV index of 6 or high. Partly cloudy overnight with a chance of showers this evening and a risk of a thunderstorm. Clearing before morning with some fog patches developing overnight and a low of 10. Tomorrow sunny in the morning, then a mix of sun and cloud with a chance of showers in the afternoon. Risk of a thunderstorm as well. Fog patches dissipating in the morning. High of 24, humid X 25, a UV index of 7 or high. Cloudy periods overnight and a low of 12. Friday, mix of sun and cloud, chance of showers, high of 23, low of 13. Saturday, rain, high of 23, low of 14. And Sunday, a high of 21. For Gimli Arbor, mainly cloudy today. There's a chance of showers with a risk of a thunderstorm this afternoon. High of 20, UV index of 6 or high. Partly cloudy overnight, chance of showers in the evening and a risk of a thunderstorm, and a low of 12. Tomorrow, mix of sun and cloud, chance of showers in the afternoon with a risk of a thunderstorm. High of 25, humid X 28, a UV index of 7 or high. Overnight, a low of 13. Friday, cloudy, high of 25, low of 14. Saturday, showers, high of 27, low of 16. And Sunday, a high of 21. And for Esterhazy, a mix of sun and cloud today. There's a chance of showers with a risk of a thunderstorm this afternoon. Fog patches dissipating this morning. High of 21, a UV index of 7 or high. Partly cloudy overnight with a chance of showers early in the evening. There's a risk of a thunderstorm as well. Fog patches developing overnight and a low of 11. Tomorrow, sunny in the morning. Mix of sun and cloud with a chance of showers in the afternoon. There's a risk of a thunderstorm as well. Fog patches dissipating in the morning. High of 24, humidex 25, a UV index of 7 or high. Clear overnight and a low of 12. Friday, sunny, high of 26, low of 13. Saturday, high of 24, low of 13. And Sunday, a high of 21. Taking a look at temperatures in the area, listening area. Esterhazy is at 9 degrees. Gimli, 15. Verdon Oak Lake, 12. Nipaw, Minnedosa, and Swan River tied for 13 degrees.
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0: Well, 10 minutes after 6 after 5 in Saskatchewan. Ainsley and Mark with you.
1: Good morning.
0: On CJ Radio. Nice to have everybody with us. Mm-hmm. Well, not everybody. You know, some of them are still sleeping. Yeah. It's like, what's going on there, huh?
1: True.
0: Rest of us are up.
1: Mm-hmm.
0: On the show this morning, I haven't pre-read this, but we'll try if it's names I can actually pronounce. People are sharing the worst first names they've ever heard. And different subject, but just names that I haven't heard before, like Ainsley.
1: Mm-hmm.
0: Before I met you, I didn't know anybody with Ainsley. Now I'm all these. I think I've heard the fourth
1: coming out of the woodwork.
0: The fourth person with the name Ainsley.
1: Interesting.
0: Yeah. That's neat.
1: Mm-hmm.
0: Yeah, but not the worst name.
1: Well, right.
0: It's a nice name. Yeah.
1: Well, so, thanks.
0: Yeah.
1: I have a new movie that's going to be released. Ben Stiller is in the movie.
0: Oh.
1: I'll tell everybody what that is, when to expect it.
0: Mm-hmm.
1: Mm-hmm.
0: Man.
1: That is, when to expect it.
0: Mm-hmm.
1: Mm-hmm.
0: A man has been sentenced for pirating.

0: What would be your priorities?
1: Oh.
0: Or if you could just have one of them, but it was like, you know, let's say 10% happier or 60% more athletic, what would you pick? We'll go with, you know, what some people have been talking about there, just for something silly to talk about.
1: Okay. Hmm? Well, that sounds interesting.
0: Yeah.
1: Yeah. And I've got some tips on how to repel ants from your yard.
0: Oh.
1: Seems to be an ongoing thing. Apparently there's some natural things we might be able to do.
0: Who's got ants in their yard right now and it's so wet? But
1: I know.
0: But they will get like that.
1: I have hills. Oh, I got hills.
0: Oh, you got hills. I was digging around in their yard the other day there, and it's like worms. I don't know if they were night crawlers or... I don't think they were big enough. I have to look and see how... But they were there.
1: Yes.
0: Yeah.
1: That's good.
0: Mm-hmm.

0: 15 minutes after 6, after 5 in Saskatchewan, The Dink.
1: The Dink. Somebody's called The Dink?
0: That's the movie that's going to be coming out July 24th. It's called The Dink.
1: The heck?
0: And I am having enjoyment saying that on the radio. Yes, I am, because it's the name of the movie, The Dink.
1: I wonder, when we were growing up, somebody Leia was a jerk, or I don't know, they were, is that what... You don't know. Don't care as long as it's called The Dink.
0: Exactly.
1: Okay.
0: This is with Ben honestly, I don't know why it's called The Dink. Mm-hmm. Ben Stiller is key in that movie. Mm-hmm. It's about a washed-up tennis pro trying to save a club by reluctantly playing pickleball to earn his father's respect. So tennis pro and then turn pickleball player. Anything with Ben Stiller. Mm-hmm. Mind you, I haven't seen him lately.
1: Really lately?
0: Yeah. It'll be neat to

0: see him, I think, a little bit older and in a movie. But, oh, I see you got the clip up there. But,
1: well, I want to see what it's about.
0: So
1: I want to know why it's... That's all I want to know.
0: I know.
1: It's got some famous people, like Ed Harris in it, Mary Steinberg,
0: Wayne Wilderson.
1: Yes, a bunch of others there, too.
0: Yeah, anyway, so that is July 24th, so we'll see. Yeah. I'm interested to see it.
1: Uh-huh, just because of the name.
0: Well, I mean, what's in a name?
1: I don't know. I think, I don't know. I don't know what to say.
0: Yeah. I'm looking forward to the movie.
1: Yeah, I'm speechless, actually.

0: 20 minutes after 6 after 5 as you get up to do whatever you got planned today.
1: Good morning.
0: Good morning. Let's do a public service announcement.
1: Okay.
0: For some reason, some young man in his 20s, this wasn't even in Florida, it was in Scotland, thought a massage gun might be able to improve his tired eyes.
1: Oh, my goodness.
0: Now, before you say anything, I'll just tell you what happened here. So he went to an ophthalmologist, I guess, complaining of increased floaters and flashing lights in his right eye. It was happening over a week. He said he hadn't had an eye or head injury, although I wonder about the head injury. His family didn't have a history of any kind of eye disorders. The doctor took a close look, saw both eyes were in terrible shape. His right eye had multiple retina tears. Widespread bruising and some other condition. Looks like it's called retinal dialysis.
1: Doesn't sound good.
0: No, anyway. Also in his left eye had widespread bruising and 6 full thickness rips in his retina, whatever all that is. It sounds all ophthalmology.
1: Mm-hmm. Doesn't sound good.
0: I'm not an ophthalmologist.
1: No.
0: They say the question to him, clearly something had happened, but he's not saying. Like, how do you get all that in both eyes? And so, he did admit where this came from. He was trying to soothe his tired eyes with a massage gun, or one of those massage handheld, whatever.
1: Yes.
0: I've got one of those that have the 3 little balls in them, and they, you know.
1: Okay,
0: You can give your back a nice
1: massage.
0: Massage.
1: See, I was picturing the thing. It looks like a thumper.
0: Yeah, okay. I've seen those too.
1: On the
0: yeah.
1: end of it, like.
0: Yeah, and we've had some of those too. That
1: whatever
0: do that.
1: A thumper is, yes, but you knew what I meant.
0: Yeah, I knew what you meant. We had one. I don't know what happened to it. The one we have right now, it just moves somehow. Anyway, looks like he had been using this weekly for the past 3 months. They say it was a gun. They keep calling this machine a gun with a small head attachment shaped like a bullet.
1: Shaped like a bullet.
0: I was trying to. They have a picture of it. So it literally almost looks like a gun or a hairdryer.
1: Oh, yes. I would it's go with a hairdryer.
0: Yes.
1: Short,
0: and
1: stubby.
0: It's, like you say, it's almost got this thing sticking out the one end that
1: a little nub.
0: Looks like a bullet.
1: It does.
0: Like I could see maybe for some deep massage in your back or something like that. Like maybe. It just looks kind of narrow to.
1: It would take
0: ouch.
1: A special person to put that in their eye.
0: I think he is.
1: Like
0: one of those.
1: I'm not sure. And it must have hurt if he had that type, like those types of injuries, whatever they were.
0: Like, you know, sometimes you rub your eyes because they're a little itchy or something like that.
1: Yeah.
0: You can almost, I've rubbed
1: rub
0: them
1: a little too hard.
0: Yeah, it's like, what if you used something like this?
1: Yeah.
0: They don't know what he was thinking. They say the guy didn't have any kind of history of psychiatric conditions or drug use.
1: Oh.
0: Well, okay, well, but at least they cleared that up. Sorry.
1: Wow.
0: The doctors did use laser treatments to mend the retinal tears and seal the break. I guess his vision has been preserved despite the injuries.
1: Well,
0: having
1: good.
0: This high risk of... he had a risk of progressing to blindness because of this.
1: Well,
0: you know,
1: I'm sure. How many retinal
0: thinking,
1: tears can one...
0: Well, and then you don't fix them by shaking your eyeballs up more, do you?
1: I don't think so.
0: Like, again, I'm not a... What did I say it was? Eyeballinologist?
1: Ophthalmologist,
0: okay.
1: Mm-hmm.
0: Optal. Why isn't it eyeballologist? Well, I guess it's optical.
1: Mm-hmm.
0: Optimal.
1: Optic, yeah.
0: Yeah, darn. Anyway, enough of those things. Like, if you have some problems with something, like, don't vibrate the heck out of your eyes with something.
1: Yeah, go see the doctor.
0: Yeah.

0: just in case nobody else caught it, that was good vibrations because of the vibration of the gun in the guy's eye.
1: Yeah,
0: see the link there?
1: Still talking about it. It's like, yeah, don't just, you know, you rub your eyes too much, but when you rub them with that, of course you're going to tear stuff.
0: Of course.
1: Shakti's not blind.
0: So I found a story about a girl, 6 years old, and recently had moved to Japan with her parents.
1: Okay.
0: She was learning Japanese, and she was watching, I guess, the other kids that already lived there be very independent, and is how it's described. Yada, yada, yada. She wants to go by herself at 6 years old to the grocery store.
1: Okay. Maybe when we were growing up, you might, yeah.
0: So she's moved there a few months, and she tells her parents this. So the parents, instead of saying, no, you can't, or you're too young, or just cutting it off, they say, okay, we'll make this a long-term goal. They helped her with her Japanese, get that a little bit, get her a little bit more fluent in case she needs help, but they let her go to the grocery store eventually by herself. And I'm reading through this, I'm thinking, what's the big deal? And it's not that she knew what she wanted to, they showed her how to make the transaction. Now she's six.
1: Mm-hmm.
0: So that's grade one. And this is Japan.
1: Yeah.
0: And I guess
1: there's a lot of people there, isn't there? Like
0: a lot of people.
1: Yeah.
0: I mean, but and then I thought, well, what's the difference between Japan and here? And I was trying to just weigh it out, but I cannot imagine
1: the difference between small town Manitoba, Saskatchewan
0: and
1: versus Japan. Yeah.
0: I know. I can't imagine.
1: You know, in our smaller towns, it's like I wouldn't trust them either, just because like a car could actually hit you or by accident or like that kid's not fully functioning yet.
0: That's what I was thinking.
1: Like, I don't know the kid, but I'm just thinking.
0: Most aren't fully functioning.
1: No, there's teenagers that aren't fully functioning out there.
0: Never mind.
1: Yeah.
0: You know,
1: they don't look both ways
0: 40.
1: Before you run over them.
0: Yeah. Anyway, I just found it shocking that this was even a thing, and I don't recommend it, but.
1: Yeah. I remember Mom letting me, the way I remember it anyway, it's a long time ago, the first day of school, like we'd already walked there. The school was only a couple blocks away.
0: Like a practice walk,
1: yeah.
0: You mean? Yeah.
1: So she let me go on my own, supposedly. But I know she was watching for a little bit there.
0: Yes.
1: Kind of followed me a little bit. And then I think when she thought, okay, you can see the school now, we're good.
0: Mm-hmm.
1: And it wasn't any busy streets I was crossing, so.
0: Yeah.
1: But, and that was kindergarten.
0: Right.
1: And maybe,
0: yeah, I was in a similar boat.
1: And maybe, I bet you she watched some of the other days, too. There was a few of us kids so by then, but still. You know,
0: yeah.
1: And she didn't just send me off in Japan.
0: Yeah. Mm-hmm. Yeah. It just seems like, I don't know. I'm like, I'm all, yes, dangerous.
1: Mm-hmm.
0: I'm all for independence, but.
1: Yeah. Hmm. So you'd let me go on my own if I had to go somewhere now?
0: I would.
1: Oh.
0: I trust you.
1: Okay. The forecast for Swan River Dauphin, mainly cloudy with a chance of showers today. Risk of a thunderstorm this afternoon. High of 23, humid X 25, a UV index of 6 or high. Partly cloudy overnight. Chance of showers this evening with a risk of a thunderstorm. Clearing before morning and a low of 12. Tomorrow sunny in the morning, then a mix of sun and cloud with a chance of showers as a risk of a thunderstorm in the afternoon. High of 25, humid X 27, a UV index of 6 or high. Cloudy periods overnight and a low of 12. Friday, mix of sun and cloud with a chance of showers, high of 23, low of 13. Saturday, rain, high of 23, low of 14. And Sunday, a high of 21. For Nipo, Minnedosa, Verdon, Oak Lake, mainly cloudy. Chance of showers today, there's a risk of a thunderstorm this afternoon. High of 20, a UV index of 6 or high. Part of cloudy overnight with a chance of showers this evening and a risk of a thunderstorm. Clearing before morning with some fog patches developing overnight and a low of 10. Tomorrow sunny in the morning, then a mix of sun and cloud with a chance of showers in the afternoon. Risk of a thunderstorm as well. Fog patches dissipating in the morning. High of 24, humid X 25, a UV index of 7 or high. Cloudy periods overnight and a low of 12. Friday, mix of sun and cloud, chance of showers, high of 23, a low of 13. Saturday, rain, high of 23, a low of 14. And Sunday, a high of 21. For Gimli Arbor, mainly cloudy today. There's a chance of showers with a risk of a thunderstorm this afternoon. High of 20, UV index of 6 or high. Partly cloudy overnight, chance of showers in the evening and a risk of a thunderstorm, and a low of 12. Tomorrow, mix of sun and cloud. Chance of showers in the afternoon with a risk of a thunderstorm. High of 25, humidex 28, the UV index of 7 or high. Clear overnight and a low of 13. Friday, cloudy, high of 25, low of 14. Saturday, showers, high of 27, low of 16. And Sunday, a high of 21. And for Esther Hazy, a mix of sun and cloud today. There's a chance of showers with a risk of a thunderstorm this afternoon. Fog patches dissipating this morning. High of 21, a UV index of 7 or high. Partly cloudy overnight with a chance of showers early in the evening. There's a risk of a thunderstorm as well. Fog patches developing overnight and a low of 11. Tomorrow, sunny in the morning. Mix of sun and cloud with a chance of showers in the afternoon. There's a risk of a thunderstorm as well. Fog patches dissipating in the morning. High of 24, humidex 25, a UV index of 7 or high. Clear overnight and a low of 12. Friday, sunny, high of 26, low of 13. Saturday, high of 24, low of 13. And Sunday, a high of 21. Let's take a look at temperatures in the listening area. Esther Hazy, 9 degrees. Gimli Arbor, Cure at 15. Good for you guys. Verdant Oak Lakes at 12. Nipaw, Minnedosa, and Swan River sitting at 13 degrees.

0: 36 minutes after 6 after 5 in Saskatchewan, Oprah. Oprah. Is that how the song goes?
1: Oh, I don't know.
0: Whitney Houston's state is ticked. Well, ticked with a P. About Oprah Winfrey claiming that Whitney Houston showed up to her talk show high on drugs.
1: Oh.
0: They're saying that day that she was there, that's not true.
1: So they're saying Oprah isn't telling the truth?
0: Yep.
1: Oh.
0: Mm-hmm.
1: Oprah.
0: Oprah. They say Whitney absolutely fell off the stage, but was... it was during a sound check, and it was due to the darkness of the area. I think this was but she was unfamiliar with the stage, but they say she was absolutely not high. Oprah reveals that Whitney fell off the stage while performing on her show, asked the audience not to tell the media about it, but now she's telling everybody.
1: Well, that's odd.
0: Mm-hmm.
1: That's really odd.
0: I don't know. Is there a movie out about her right now?
1: That's where my mind trundled off to is, okay, why are we talking about Whitney right now?
0: Yeah.
1: Whitney. Like I went to school with her.
0: Yeah.
1: Oh. You know, just me and Whitney.
0: Yeah, you and Whitney. Best friend.
1: Yeah.
0: Mm-hmm.
1: Huh.
0: You wrote all the songs for her and she didn't credit you, but that's okay.
1: Yeah.
0: It was all just, you know, for the fun.
1: Mm-hmm.
0: Mm-hmm.
1: Hmm.
0: I don't know. I guess it could happen.
1: And then furthermore, Oprah doesn't have anything to gain, really,
0: mm-hmm.
1: from lying, right?
0: Yeah. I guess, you know, if it was a member of our family or something, and then people, you know, later on, you know, this is years later now, are bringing up all these, judging this kind of stuff up, it would be hurtful, I guess.
1: Oh, definitely.
0: Or, you know, bring back sad memories kind of thing.
1: Mm-hmm.
0: I don't know. Was she not doing drugs? How did she die?
1: I don't know.
0: I don't remember.
1: But exactly. I thought there was definitely rumors of some drug mm-hmm. use and stuff.
0: Yeah, so it's mm-hmm. like it's super possible, but you'd want to hope that they got it correct. I've got, this is Pat Houston, I think, talking about it.
2: Whitney did, I think it was her last show with us, and she had gone back on drugs. The day she came to my show then to perform in front of the audience, she fell off of the stage. If that story got out, she would be destroyed by that. And so even though the audience was there and the audience had cameras, I begged them not to put those pictures out because it would ruin her life. And they did not. That would not happen today, I could tell
3: you. Yeah.
0: Okay, so that was Oprah talking there.
1: Interesting.
0: Whatever that was.
1: Hmm.
0: Yeah, it's... Again, sad.
1: Yes, it is sad.
0: I don't know. Why would, like you say, why would she lie?
1: Yeah, so, I don't know,
0: you know
1: what she would have to gain from that.
0: Mm-hmm. But then this Houston person, what does she gain from not, unless she's, what do you call that, when sometimes you get parents or relatives and they're just not, they can't see what's going on? They're in denial, maybe that's
1: mm-hmm.
0: the word?
1: Mm-hmm.
0: You know?
1: Yeah.
0: That could be. You work to be the anyway, we won't analyze it anymore. Somebody's upset.
1: Oh, dear.
0: Yeah.

0: 15 minutes-ish to the top of the hour. You've heard of a moose on the loose.
1: Moose on the loose, yeah.
0: Now there's a giraffe on the loose, and her name's Gracie.
1: That doesn't rhyme, though. Moose on the loose, though, so I giraffe.
0: This is in Texas. Apparently, there's been an escape from a ranch there. Now, this story made me think of you, because I thought, if I've looked for you in a crowd. We were recently at the Cal Tire Barbecue, and I look up above the crowd to find you, and it was effective.
1: Yeah, but I wasn't the tallest one there.
0: No, you weren't, which is surprising.
1: Yes.
0: But, 5'17" and a half. I found this interesting, because they're asking for the real County Animal Rescue Shelter revealed that Gracie absconded from the Cedar Hollow Ranch and was last seen on a game camera west of Leakey. Anyway, the ranch is offering a $5,000 reward for information leading to Gracie's safe return. And I'm thinking, okay, there's just a giraffe wandering around, and this is... How does that even... How is it
1: possible?
0: It can't be hiding. It's a giraffe, for heaven's sake. How are we asking for... There's a reward. I could see people maybe trying to keep the giraffe at somewhere on their... Like, if they live
1: and
0: in
1: again,
0: an acreage or something.
1: How would you hide that?
0: I don't know.
1: Just put it in a shed or something, unless it's some baby, and isn't the baby like 10 feet tall?
0: It's just really bizarre. So, yeah, they're offering a $5,000 reward for this giraffe to be returned. Anyone who spots Gracie described as having rounded ears.
1: It's like,
0: as opposed to the other giraffes that are around with the pointy ones.
1: The ones that you see running around the district.
0: Mm-hmm. Anyway, never heard of that before. So that's in, that's happening in Texas.
1: Very strange.
0: Yeah, it is.
1: I don't know what's going on there.
0: Mm-mm. Mark was just talking to me there. We're going to do an interview right away with Fisher Lavelle. She recently won an award for a novel that she wrote from Swan River. She's a local to our area, and I had the pleasure of speaking with her. So we're going to...
1: About a quarter after, somewhere, 20 after.
0: Yeah, we'll have Fisher let us... She's going to explain her book, and we'll tell you where you can meet her. And possibly get your own copy, get a signature from her, and that'll be later today.
1: That's cool.

0: 10 minutes to the top of the hour on the morning show. Ainsley and Mark with you.
1: Mm-hmm. Good morning.
0: You doing okay?
1: I am.
0: Me too. We're all getting older, and sometimes we start to forget things, mm-hmm. maybe just for a little bit, and then we remember them again, which is good. If you forgot forever, that would be, well, it depends
1: concerning.
0: On what you forgot. Yes. Some good news for your brain. Just because we're getting older doesn't mean we have to, like, that your brain has to get slower. There's some new research that you can train your brain well into its 80s and 90s.
1: Come on.
0: Yeah. Researchers tracked 4,000 adults between 19 and 94 years old. It was over a three-year period. All the participants had to do was spend a few minutes a day on brain training activities.
1: Okay.
0: So the results showed serious improvements in thinking skills, emotional well-being, being in a sense of purpose across all age groups.
1: Hmm.
0: They say the biggest gains came from people who started with lowest brain health scores, probably me, and it says this means there were plenty of room for improvement.
1: You would not be the lowest score.
0: There'd be room for improvement.
1: Oh, don't we all?
0: They're saying even for those who are already experiencing challenges, the best part is any age, any gender, education doesn't matter, but your engagement to what was going on did.
1: Okay.
0: So, you know, never too old to train your brain.
1: I believe that.
0: Mm-hmm.
1: Absolutely.
0: Yeah. Well, and we've had stories before of, you know, 70, 80, 90-year-olds that finally went back to school to take something that, you know, a couple of gals I could think of way back, you know, they ended up raising a family, just the way things happened, and then they got to go back to their dream, and they got to, you know, graduate and do whatever else they wanted to do. So,
1: neat.
0: You know, just because we're getting older doesn't mean...
1: Well, and I think, like, we've learned, you know, doing the crosswords and Sudokus and, you know, doing those mind puzzles really does help us keep our wits about us as we age, right?
0: Yeah.
1: Helps keep the dementia away.
0: Mm-hmm. Never tried Sudoku.
1: Oh.
0: Yeah.
1: I can show you.
0: Okay.

0: few minutes to 7 o'clock to 6 o'clock in Saskatchewan. So this FIFA World Cup has been happening in Vancouver. Well, it's been happening in a few spots. And there's some dine and dashes going on.
1: Really?
0: Uh-huh. And then, of course, that's near and dear to my heart, having been a server in my previous life.
1: Oh, I thought it was near and dear because you used to dine and dash.
0: Because I'm a dasher. No. Specifically, there's a few restaurants that were hit. There was one that was a Thai town, it's called. And if you've never been in Granville in Vancouver, highly recommend. It's a super cool little spot. They've got shops, little restaurants, very kitschy. I mean, I think that's probably a word that could be used here, but really, really fun place. I could see, though, it's kind of packed in where that would be a dine and dash. I mean, people can find an opportunity wherever they're looking for one, I suppose. Yeah. But security footage shows a couple, they racked up like a $60 bill. Mm. And then when the server left the table, they looked around and made a break for it type of thing.
1: Not cool.
0: No. And back in the day, the waitress used to pay for that out of their pocket.
1: Oh, yeah. You can't. Come on.
0: Which still does occur sometimes. Mm. But in most places, it's against the law.
1: Yes.
0: To make the server pay for that. Mm-hmm. If the server is negligent.
1: Oh, okay. Well.
0: And there's one table and they're sitting in the back or, you know, and not being present, that might be a conversation, we'll say. But for just a dine and dasher, and they're blaming, they're saying, well, these people aren't in their home country. They're in another country and feeling...
1: Oh, they can do whatever the heck they want.
0: Well, kind of. That's what's being described in the story.
1: We need to catch them. Well, I was going to say, and show them Canadian justice, but maybe we should send them to the States or something and show them American justice.
0: Because
1: we'd be like, time served. Whatever.
0: Yeah.
1: Yeah.
0: Supposedly that's supposed to be getting better, actually.
1: What, the time served thing or whatever?
0: No,
1: or
0: but they've actually gone through, I shouldn't speak to it until I get the information, but
1: it would
0: the
1: be
0: cops
1: nice.
0: Have pushed something through so that they're, to help prevent this catch and release issue that we've got happening.
1: You know, because if I do something, I should have to pay somehow.
0: Mm-hmm.
1: If it's time in jail, it's time in jail.
0: Where did my...
1: Ask Bill up? No.
0: No, but somebody in town had recently been to Korea, and she said there they just cut your hand off.
1: Oh, well, seeing that's...
0: If you steal.
1: Yes.
0: And nobody steals.
1: No, because nobody wants to be missing their hand.
0: Mm-hmm. Yes. Which, that sounds very harsh. Obviously, I'm not suggesting that we would just start
1: and
0: doing
1: I'd
0: that.
1: And I had heard way back, too, and this was just something I heard, and I don't know if it was true or not, they'd cut your dominant hand off, too.
0: Oh, my gosh. It's just what horror movies are made of. Oh, I cannot imagine.
1: But you shouldn't have to, like, most people aren't going to steal.
0: Mm-hmm.
1: So you don't have to worry about most people.
0: That's right.
1: You know why, like, but.
0: Yeah.
1: I don't know what the purpose of that statement was.
0: But.
1: Most people wouldn't steal, yeah. I was like, and? Mark, and? But, you know, because we think, that's so horrible having your hand cut off. Mm-hmm. Well, I guess as long as, I don't want to suggest that, but. You'd have to make sure for sure these are the people that stole something.
0: We wouldn't be falsely accusing is what you're saying.
1: Yes, and sometimes that happens too, although there used to be some laws way back that, if you caused something, like said that somebody did something and they didn't, whatever the punishment was, you got that same punishment.
0: Ooh,
1: that would be fair.
0: That kind of does seem pretty fair, actually.
1: Yeah, but
0: just fair, unfortunate that it's happening. Like, we've got this World Cup, and of course there's got to be negative stuff too, I guess.
1: Yeah. News coming up. We've got Mr. Sparks waiting. We've also got some weather. We'll see if we can do the synoptic overview today as well. Plus, about 7:15 or so, we have that interview with the gal with the book, right?
0: Yes, Fisher Lavelle. She's local to Swan River, and she's going to tell us all about her novel.
1: So stick around for that.
0: Mm-hmm.
1: News is next.
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3: From the national newsroom of CJ Radio, I'm Aiden Sparks. A downtown Regina mosque says it has received threats after beginning a weekly amplified call to prayer. Regina City. Jamia Masjid started testing the Friday noon broadcast from a rooftop speaker under a city police amplification permit. The mosque says the call lasts about 3 minutes and is not planned for early mornings, evenings, or multiple times a day. Police say the permit runs until July 10th, when the city and police will review it. A Brandon mother says her 12-year-old son was bullied during a school field trip when other students forced him to interact with items placed in a charter bus toilet. The incident happened June 3rd as grade 6 students from Waverly Park School returned from Winnipeg. The mother says her son was left distraught and missed school afterward. Brandon School Division says an investigation found several students engaged in harmful behavior, including teasing, intimidation, and restricting movement, and that discipline and support have been provided. Manitoba is removing the provincial sales tax from prenatal vitamins starting July 1st. Families Minister Nahani Fontaine says the change is meant to support healthy pregnancies and women's reproductive health. The Public Health Agency of Canada says folate, found in prenatal vitamins, helps babies develop and can reduce the risk of neural tube defects. RCMP Constable Stephen Sharpin has been placed on 1 year of probation after illegally forcing his way into a Moose Jaw home while on duty. Court heard Sharpin wrongly believed he was there to make an arrest, became angry when the door was closed, and entered without legal authority. A man inside was handcuffed and arrested, but was never charged. Sharpin pleaded guilty to being unlawfully in a dwelling house and must take anger management counseling. That's a look at news. Weather is next.
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1: Take a look at the synoptic overview for Saskatchewan, Manitoba. They say a broad instability will develop across much of the prairies today. Behind the departing upper low, a strong isolation combines with seasonably cool air mass that remains entrenched over the region. There will be a lingering vorticity in the wake of the departing upper low as it picks up with some spots in southeast Saskatchewan and southwestern Manitoba, lighting up the valleys near 2 this afternoon. Not surprising, though, and expected another afternoon where funnel clouds and or spout tornadoes will be possible, shifting east from yesterday and will diminish, and with diminishing frequency. An organized severe weather threat is expected today. They say the instability will shift east to mainly impact Manitoba on Thursday with widespread showers and thunderstorms in the north and scattered showers and thunderstorms in the south. The forecast for Swan River Dauphin, mainly cloudy with a chance of showers today. Risk of a thunderstorm this afternoon. High of 23, humid X 25, a UV index of 6 or high. Partly cloudy overnight. Chance of showers this evening with a risk of a thunderstorm. Clearing before morning and a low of 12. Tomorrow sunny in the morning, then a mix of sun and cloud with a chance of showers as a risk of a thunderstorm in the afternoon. High of 25, humid X 27, a UV index of 6 or high. Cloudy periods overnight and a low of 12. Friday, mix of sun and cloud with a chance of showers, high of 23, low of 13. Saturday, rain, high of 23, low of 14. And Sunday, a high of 21. For Nipawin, Minnedosa, Verdon, Oak Lake, mainly cloudy. Chance of showers today. There's a risk of a thunderstorm this afternoon. High of 20, a UV index of 6 or high. Partly cloudy overnight with a chance of showers this evening and a risk of a thunderstorm. Clearing before morning with some fog patches developing overnight and a low of 10. Tomorrow sunny in the morning, then a mix of sun and cloud with a chance of showers in the afternoon, risk of a thunderstorm as well. Fog patches dissipating in the morning. High of 24, humid X 25, a UV index of 7 or high. Cloudy periods overnight and a low of 12. Friday, mix of sun and cloud, chance of showers, high of 23, a low of 13. Saturday, rain, high of 23, low of 14. And Sunday, a high of 21. For Gimli Arbor, mainly cloudy today. There's a chance of showers with a risk of a thunderstorm this afternoon. High of 20, UV index of 6 or high. Partly cloudy overnight, chance of showers in the evening and a risk of a thunderstorm, and a low of 12. Tomorrow, mix of sun and cloud, chance of showers in the afternoon with a risk of a thunderstorm, high of 25, humid X 28, a UV index of 7 or high, clear overnight, and a low of 13. Friday, cloudy, high of 25, low of 14. Saturday, showers, high of 27, low of 16. And Sunday, a high of 21. And for Esther Hazy, a mix of sun and cloud today. There's a chance of showers with a risk of a thunderstorm this afternoon. Fog patches dissipating this morning. High of 21, a UV index of 7 or high. Partly cloudy overnight with a chance of showers early in the evening. There's a risk of a thunderstorm as well. Fog patches developing overnight and a low of 11. Tomorrow, sunny in the morning. Mix of sun and cloud with a chance of showers in the afternoon. There's a risk of a thunderstorm as well. Fog patches dissipating in the morning. High of 24, humidex 25, a UV index of 7 or high. Clear overnight and a low of 12. Friday, sunny, high of 26, low of 13. Saturday, high of 24, low of 13. And Sunday, a high of 21. Taking a look at temperatures in the listening area. Esther Hazy's at 11 degrees. Gimli Arbuck, you're at 14. I think you're the high in the listening area. Verdon Oak Lakes at 12. Nipah Minnedosa and Swan River sitting at 13 degrees. I want to remind those that are in Minnetonka, sure, the school's closed today, so all students and staff have it off, it looks like, due to the town flushing sewers there. As for the Swan Valley School Division, some cancellations here up till the 29th. They're saying the bus routes would be route 8, limited route, 16 and 22 running to Minnetonka only. 14, 17, 18, and 19 not running to Minnetonka. So it would be the same ones that were yesterday, I believe, and the day before. Everybody's been asking us, when is the grand sale in Birch River?
0: Mm-hmm.
1: How many times have you had that asked?
0: Many.
1: Yes.
0: And I was trying to get it out of Bill earlier.
1: Mm-hmm. Well, they got lots of work to do it. Well, guess what? Listen up to this next ad.
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0: 12 minutes after 7 after 6 in Saskatchewan. Not sure if you heard yesterday, but 7 schools were evacuated in Thompson. Did you hear that?
1: I heard something, but I didn't hear the number 7. Wow.
0: Initially, they had said 6. Mm-hmm. And this was due to bomb threats being phoned in.
1: Oh, my.
0: Nobody was injured, and there were no bombs found, to my knowledge. Spoiler alert, everything's okay.
1: Mm-hmm.
0: But really unfortunate. There was apparently the grad parade was supposed to be happening. That had to be canceled and postponed. Not canceled, but postponed. Yeah, that was supposed to be held at the R.D. Parker Collegiate, the Thompson High School. And Thompson has a total of 7 schools. All 7 schools had to be evacuated. Yeah, 6 elementary and 1 high school. Thompson's about 645 kilometers north of Winnipeg. And, just
1: bizarre.
0: Very bizarre. I was glad to hear that nothing came of it. I can't imagine being the RCMP and the authorities in that situation where this has been identified. You get a call that there's been a threat made against the school, and then the next school, and then the next school. That just, yeah. I can't imagine needing being the one responsible to coordinate.
1: Yeah, that sounds really scary. And how do you handle that?
0: Mm-hmm. Scary for the parents, scary for the, all the staff at all of the schools, and not to mention the RCMP. So we don't have any more information of exactly what happened or who made the threats at this point, but they are saying that they're expecting school to resume. They had the 2 or 3 schools were cleared and deemed safe by about 2 in the afternoon, but they just kept all the schools closed to be extra cautious, of course. But I was sad to hear that. Gee whiz.
1: Yeah, that's crazy.
0: Mm-hmm.
1: Glad everybody so far is okay. And be interesting to find out, like, what's going on, who did this.
0: If
1: they could catch something like this, not cool.
0: Not. No.

0: Good morning, Fisher Lavelle. We have the opportunity to speak with you about the new, I guess, congratulations is in order. You're the winner of the American Working Class Studies Association's Tilly Olson Book Award. Now, that is a mouthful. Tell us about the award itself, and then let's go into, you know, when you started writing and what this book is about.
1: Well, the Working Class Studies Association every year awards several different book awards, and this, I have won the Tilly Olson Award, and that is for creative writing. And so it's for books of poetry or short stories or, in my case, a novel.
0: And you said this is specifically to do with the working class.
1: Yes.
0: You used those terms. What would be, before we get into things, just as a little bit of a background, can you give us, in your own words, what the working class folks would, you know, who is that? How would we describe that?
1: Yes, it's kind of interesting because in this day of identity politics, most people don't even know what working class means. And I hesitate to use the word, but I think that it is appropriate for my writing in many cases. So I would describe working class people as people who work with their hands or on their feet and who don't have a university degree, don't need a university degree in order to do the work that they do. But working class also kind of includes people who come from poverty. So it's kind of anyone who comes from, I guess I would say, a lower status than middle class or upper middle class or rich folks.
0: Okay, because I was liking it to kind of the blue collar worker, but might be even inclusive of, like you say, those in poverty or maybe even a lower class. Would
1: yes,
0: that be the proper term?
1: I guess so. You have to be careful with terminology these days, but I would say lower if you think of it as a hierarchy. So I came from a very poor family in Swan River, on the south end of Swan River. I never really thought of myself as living in poverty because we actually had a very good life. But when I look at it now, we didn't have plumbing. We didn't have, when I was very little, didn't have electricity. You know, we had a wood-burning stove. We had a biffy in the yard.
0: Mm-hmm.
1: My dad was a drinker, which comes out in my fiction. And so, my dad went to jail. I mean, these are some of the markers of what it is to live in poverty. But my mother was a Christian, and she was a wonderful mother. And so she mediated the effects of my dad's lifestyle in many ways. And that's why I say I had a wonderful childhood, even though we were actually quite poor.
0: Wow. So the title of your book is 3 Days Till Rapture. Tell me what that's about. What would be, what would the folks need to know about that book?
1: Yes. So 3 Days Till Rapture is set in the 1950s. It's part of the Roaring River Woman series. The first book in the series, A Seven-Year Ache, was set during the 1930s, and that's during the homesteading times. It's basically based on my grandmother's life and my older auntie's lives. This book, 3 Days Till Rapture, is set in the 1950s in the town of Swan River, and it is more based on my parents' lives. And so it's about how they struggled, typically because of my dad's alcoholism and some of his other negative lifestyle. But it's not really about my parents, but the characters, as anyone can see, are sort of based on my parents.
0: Interesting. That would make it very close to your heart.
1: Yes, and 3 Days Till Rapture, the title is sort of about how people are always waiting to be happy. And in this case, especially with the family that is the center of this book, it's sort of like waiting for Godot, which was a famous title. You're always waiting and it never comes. That's what the reference is, 3 Days Till Rapture. So the people there are always trying to work hard, always trying to solve their problems, always trying to move ahead, but even at the end of the book, you find they're still waiting.
0: So the title of the book could allude to maybe a religious context, but that's not so.
1: I would say it's a small C Christian theme.
0: Okay.
1: I would call it a small C Christian theme. The protagonist is Grace, and she has that name for a reason. So she kind of represents, because she is a Christian, her husband is a drinker, so it's two very different cultures that they represent. But really, Grace is kind of, the women are always the focus of my novels and of my writing.
0: Awesome. Now, you're going to be presenting, and that's going to be at the Swan River Senior Center. That's going to be tomorrow, Thursday, June 25th at 10 a.m., and that's at the Swan River Senior Citizens Center. It's titled Becoming a Writer at 60. Tell me what that event is going to be about.
1: So there are sort of two parts to it. There's the reading part, and I will read from 3 Days to Rapture. But I'm also going to be talking about sort of my process of becoming a writer. And then I'm going to give some suggestions and some encouragement for other people who might be interested in writing, who maybe used to write but don't write anymore. Because I feel that this often happens with people. In the words of John Lennon, life is what happens to you when you're busy making other plans. And quite often people used to write. I find women in particular used to write. That was something that gave them joy. So I'm just encouraging any of those people who have anything that they'd like to write down, maybe just go ahead and do it.
0: Just get started. Best way to start is to start, right?
1: That's right.
0: And this is the second book in a series?
1: That's right.
0: Is that correct?
1: Yeah.
0: So do you already have plans for the next book? Has that already begun? Is it underway?
1: Yes, it started. It's not the main writing project I'm working on right now, but the third novel, the final novel in the series, will be called Four Strong Winds, and that will be set during the 1970s. So it's a generational series. It starts out with the grandmother, it then goes to the mother, and it will finish off with the daughter.
0: Oh, that's really interesting.
1: 20 years between each.
0: Very interesting.
1: Setting.
0: Very interesting to read the progressions and the different challenges that those generations face, and yet the similarities between, I'm sure.
1: Altogether, I refer to the Roaring River Woman series as a 20th century history of the Canadian working class. So I feel like it does. The books tell specific stories, but I feel that altogether they sort of show what was happening with working class people over those years.
0: Wow. Okay, well, so if folks want to be there for your presentation tomorrow, they would show up at the Swan River Senior Citizen Center. That's tomorrow, Thursday, June 25th at 10 a.m. Any precursor? It's something free that they can attend?
1: It's free. There's going to be coffee served. And also, you don't have to be a senior in order to go. Everyone is welcome. Please, everyone, feel free to come. You'll be welcome there. I think it's going to be a great presentation.
0: Okay, and I see that there will be some time for questions and answers after. You will be available to sign some books if folks would like a signing.
1: Yes.
0: Wonderful, wonderful. Well, it's been great talking with you, Fisher. Again, I'm with Fisher Lavelle, and thank you so much for your time. It's been great.
1: Thank you for having me.
0: Okay.

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1: The forecast for Swan River Dauphin, mainly cloudy with a chance of showers today. Risk of a thunderstorm this afternoon. High of 23, humid X 25, a UV index of 6 or high. Partly cloudy overnight. Chance of showers this evening with a risk of a thunderstorm. Clearing before morning and a low of 12. Tomorrow sunny in the morning, then a mix of sun and cloud with a chance of showers. There's a risk of a thunderstorm in the afternoon. High of 25, humid X 27, a UV index of 6 or high. Cloudy periods overnight and a low of 12. Friday, mix of sun and cloud with a chance of showers, high of 23, low of 13. Saturday, rain, high of 23, low of 14. And Sunday, a high of 21. For Nebo, Minnedosa, Verdon, Oak Lake, mainly cloudy. Chance of showers today, there's a risk of a thunderstorm this afternoon. High of 20, a UV index of 6 or high. Part of cloudy overnight with a chance of showers this evening and a risk of a thunderstorm. Clearing before morning with some fog patches developing overnight and a low of 10. Tomorrow sunny in the morning, then a mix of sun and cloud with a chance of showers in the afternoon. Risk of a thunderstorm as well. Fog patches dissipating in the morning. High of 24, humid X 25, a UV index of 7 or high. Cloudy periods overnight and a low of 12. Friday, mix of sun and cloud, chance of showers, high of 23, low of 13. Saturday, rain, high of 23, low of 14. And Sunday, a high of 21. For Gimli Arbor, mainly cloudy today. There's a chance of showers with a risk of a thunderstorm this afternoon. High of 20, UV index of 6 or high. Partly cloudy overnight, chance of showers in the evening and a risk of a thunderstorm, and a low of 12. Tomorrow, mix of sun and cloud, chance of showers in the afternoon with a risk of a thunderstorm. High of 25, humid X 28, the UV index of 7 or high. Clear overnight, a low of 13. Friday, cloudy, high of 25, low of 14. Saturday, showers, high of 27, low of 16. And Sunday, a high of 21. And for Esterhazy, a mix of sun and cloud today. There's a chance of showers with a risk of a thunderstorm this afternoon. Fog patches dissipating this morning. High of 21, a UV index of 7 or high. Partly cloudy overnight with a chance of showers early in the evening. There's a risk of a thunderstorm as well. Fog patches developing overnight and a low of 11. Tomorrow sunny in the morning. Mix of sun and cloud with a chance of showers in the afternoon. There's a risk of a thunderstorm as well. Fog patches dissipating in the morning. High of 24, humid X 25, a UV index of 7 or high. Clear overnight and a low of 12. Friday, sunny, high of 26, low of 13. Saturday, high of 24, low of 13. And Sunday, a high of 21. Let's take a look at temperatures in the listening area. Esterhazy, you're sitting at 11 degrees. Gimli Arbor, you're the hot spot in the listening area, 14. Verdon Oak Lake is at 12. Nipaw, Minnedosa, and Swan River tied at 13 degrees.

0: 736, 636 in Saskatchewan. It's good to be with you, everybody. Weird names that parents have called their children.
1: Okay.
0: I don't know. Do you want to go there at all or just let me get in trouble by myself?
1: Like Apple?
0: Yeah, no. That's pretty calm compared to some of these.
1: Oh, okay.
0: How about the name? It's spelled A, B, C, D, E. They say it's pronounced Abshidi. Abshidi?
1: Oh.
0: Abshidi?
1: Because Abkadefi Dikaminakar Stuvix is.
0: What?
1: Is how Sesame Street said the alphabet.
0: Oh.
1: Abkadefi Dikaminakar Stuvix is.
0: How you remember that night? Obviously, there's an age difference here, a generational gap. Because I miss that. And, you know, I've watched that show with my nieces and nephews and stuff like that, but never seen that one. And, of course, when we were younger, we used to watch it. Mm-hmm. Lester?
1: Oh, Lester. Like Ness?
0: Less.
1: Ness, Lester?
0: Less. Yes. How about ESPN, pronounced Espin? Espin.
1: That's somebody's name.
0: Mm-hmm.
1: ESPN.
0: Yeah. No, it's Espin.
1: Oh. Got it.
0: Yes. They say Ursula. So the Little Mermaid ruined it. I know somebody named Ursula.
1: As soon as you said Ursula,
0: that's what
1: I pictured
0: thinking?
1: The Sea Witch from Little Mermaid. Yes.
0: Yeah. Marvin. I don't know.
1: I know a couple Marvins.
0: Yeah. I, you know, doesn't seem like a problem.
1: No.
0: Bertha.
1: Oh.
0: Yeah, that was a name that was around way back, too.
1: Yeah, you just kind of are inclined to put a big in front.
0: Nevaeh.
1: Oh, I like Nevaeh.
0: I've never heard that name till my nephew named his little girl that. I didn't realize, I still can't see this. It's heaven spelled backwards. I'm looking and it's like,
1: oh,
0: yes, it is, but... I
1: didn't know that.
0: But even looking at it, just because now the N is the capital instead of the, you know, it's, yeah. Archibald.
1: Oh, Archibald is a street in Winnipeg.
0: But you might call him Archie or something, maybe.
1: Or just Bald.
0: Mulva.
1: Mulva.
0: Mulva?
1: That's from Seinfeld.
0: Is it?
1: Well,
0: oh, maybe.
1: He's
0: okay.
1: Trying to, Jerry's dating a girl.
0: Yes.
1: And
0: is that the one that looked really good and then she didn't?
1: No, I think that was a different one.
0: Okay.
1: But he misses her name along the line, and then it's too late to be asking.
0: Oh, my. Yeah.
1: And then she's like, well, you know.
0: Oh, yes, it rhymes with.
1: How do you think it is growing up with a name that rhymes with a female body part?
0: Yes.
1: I know what it is. Mulva.
0: I don't think he got it that quick.
1: No.
0: No. And, of course, we apologize if that hits too close to home for some people there that have that name.
1: Yes.
0: Yeah, we meant no harm.
1: No.
0: And Todd.
1: Todd?
0: Yeah, what's wrong with Todd?
1: I don't know.
0: Like, most of those
1: pretty
0: names.
1: Pretty common.
0: Yes, most of them are okay, except for the A, B, C, D, E, and the ESPN. And yeah, those are just odd.
1: Just different. There's nothing wrong with them, even.
0: Just strange.
1: Yeah, it's different.
0: We're going to play an ad right away just to get people to stop asking me. Well, I don't mind actually people asking.
1: Mm-hmm.
0: It's been, when's the big Birch River garage sale coming?
1: Yes.
0: It's actually this week. So you better be ready for it.
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0: That was Johnny Reed with Mark and Ainsley on this Wednesday morning. Sticking with Birch River.
1: Okay.
0: 10 a.m. Thursday, Friday, Saturday. That's when the sale opens, the next few days. Goes till 6 o'clock tomorrow. Goes till 7 on Friday. And then 10 to 5 on Saturday. So 10 a.m. all 3 days. That's in Birch River. If you haven't been there, it's huge. It's the old Birch River School. And they've got what is described here as with over 10,000 items.
1: Mm-hmm.
0: I would think that's an understatement.
1: Yes.
0: If that is the proper term. It's just incredible.
1: Something for everybody.
0: Something like, for everybody. It's like a garage sale, how do you say, on steroids.
1: Mm-hmm.
0: And
1: and for real.
0: Yes. And not only, I was thinking, this is a great opportunity for folks, like we're all kind of squeezed right now. Well, not kind of. We are all squeezed financially. Okay. And a great opportunity to grab summer clothes if you're still looking for some of those for yourself or your kids. And I would add, everything's organized really well. So sizing together, folded or hanging, it was being expressed just how much folding goes on and with the organizing and getting the sizes right so that people can shop efficiently. You're not picking through necessarily. It's laid out really nice.
1: Because a lot of times, like if I go to your normal garage sale, if I was looking, I won't even look at clothes.
0: Mm-hmm.
1: Because A, it's going to be in piles.
0: Yes.
1: Just this, I could go, let's go to my size.
0: Mm-hmm. And brand name stuff, all kinds. This is donated by locals, organizations as well, nonprofits.
1: I've seen stuff that have brand new tags like they've never been worn.
0: Bill describes it as like Value Village, but with lower prices.
1: Oh, for
0: basically.
1: Sure. And, you know, half of the money is going to local
0: nonprofit.
1: Nonprofit, yes. Mm-hmm. Whereas you go to Value Village.
0: Mm-hmm. Value Village.
1: Yeah. Whereas that, like, it's a very small amount that would go to, you know, they're running it as a business.
0: And you say half. Mm-hmm. So 50 cents on the dollar goes to these nonprofits. It's awesome. Mm-hmm. Dare I say it would even be an excellent time to jump ahead on school clothes? I know we're just getting to summer, so I don't want to skip too far ahead. But, I mean, as a parent, I was always thinking school clothes.
1: It can't hurt to be thinking ahead.
0: Mm-hmm.
1: Like, you find deals when you find deals, right? Mm-mm, I keep reminding my wife that, like, with cars or something, it's like, because she knows, you know, I'm always fixing something up, playing with something.
0: Mm-hmm.
1: It's like, you have to buy them when you find them.
0: Mm-hmm.
1: A lot of people say to me, oh, well, you know, how do you find such good deals? Well, they're fixer-uppers, but it's the same thing. It's the same with garage sales. You don't know what you're looking for until you see it.
0: That's right. It's true.
1: It
0: and
1: is.
0: This isn't just clothes. This is all kinds of household items.
1: Could be anything.
0: Something for vehicles. Like, I mean, really,
1: I've seen,
0: truly, anything.
1: Printers or fax machines or you
0: pictures,
1: name it. Tools.
0: Yes,
1: it depends on what's come in and what's being sold.
0: Yes.
1: Mm-hmm.
0: So at the garage sale, you might find a bucket.
1: A bucket?
0: That you could maybe make into a bucket of doom. Dun, dun, dun. This is a viral trend that's been going. Do you like my segue?
1: Yes.
0: So the bucket of doom is this viral trend. You and I had talked. I felt kind of good. I was like, oh, mosquito dunks. I know what that is.
1: Oh, yes. Okay.
0: Uh-huh.
1: My wife is looking for some of those.
0: Okay. Well, supposedly they're selling out all over the place.
1: Oh, that's why.
0: At hardware stores all over the country. And
1: I wonder why.
0: Partially due to this viral trend.
1: Mm-hmm.
0: So if you're not familiar with the mosquito dunk, it is a certain type of bacteria. Now, the short form is BTI. And this is why they gave it an acronym. Bacillus thuringiensis Israelensis
1: something,
0: yeah.
1: Dunks.
0: Yeah, so you put water in a bucket. Some folks say they like to put like some grass or material that'll decompose a little bit because that off gases and that attracts them.
1: Mm.
0: But you throw the mosquito dunk in there, some water, and basically the mosquitoes are attracted to it to go lay their eggs, and the bacteria kills the existing mosquitoes and the eggs and everything, so it gets rid of it. West Nile is a concern. That's endemic in the country, as well as some other things that mosquitoes can spread. So definitely, besides the getting bit.
1: Yes.
0: Bill was saying yesterday, I think, that he was bit a few times while sitting indoors. And it's like, yep, that's how you know. You know, it's a bad season for mosquitoes.
1: Yeah.
0: They are a terror.
1: It's, yeah. Here it's mosquitoes. Other places it's something else.
0: Mm-hmm.
1: Actually, I'll tell you what the something else is in the next break.
0: Oh.
1: More word on what's happening with the heat wave that's happening in Europe there.
0: Ah, okay.
1: It's nuts.

0: About 7.5 minutes to the top of the hour. Now, Ainsley was talking about bugs and those mosquito dunk things and whatever else you're doing.
1: Bucket of doom.
0: Mm-hmm. And the, you know, we're going through that because of, I guess, all the wet.
1: Mm-hmm.
0: More heat records expected in Europe. There is the deadly Omega heat grips them, Western Europe. Interesting. They're saying temperatures about 18 degrees above normal right now.
1: That's a lot.
0: It is, yes. So they're expecting like at least, you know, 40 degrees kind of thing. They say record temperatures peaked at 44.3 degrees Celsius in southwestern, I believe that was in France, yes. They say Italy's health minister issued the highest heat alert for 16 cities. Some of them like Florence, Milan, to Rome, Turin. Yeah, it's crazy. They say in Britain they're on course for the hottest June day ever. Their weather service issued only 1 second extreme heat warning, weather warning in history.
1: Oh, wow.
0: Like it's not normal, for sure. So like hundreds of schools are going to be closed or shutting down early as it gets hotter.
1: Mm.
0: Like people, they say at least 48 people have died in France from drowning. It's like from drowning in the heat? Well, they're trying to cool down, right? So you go in the water.
1: Oh, gee whiz. Yes.
0: And we mentioned yesterday, and there were two young children that passed away, killed by heat in a car.
1: Ah,
0: yeah.
1: Shoot.
0: Like, oh. A couple of elderly people died of heat stroke in Spain. It's all heat related. So hopefully.
1: I looked it up there. 44 degrees Celsius is like 111 degrees Fahrenheit.
0: Yeah. Mm-hmm. It's, you know. Just odd temperatures, you know, like for Manitoba, we've had a lot of the too much water and wherever it's, yeah. And there's
1: we
0: just
1: need
0: too
1: some
0: much
1: sun
0: heat.
1: And
0: we
1: some
0: could,
1: heat.
0: Yes. Maybe we could send them a little bit of rain.
1: It's not uncommon for us to have heat waves.
0: Mm-hmm.
1: Like even I moved back to the valley in 2021, and that spring in particular was so, a summer, was so hot. It was really, how hot was it? It was so hot. It was really hot. But we do have these waves, and right now we're clearly not in one.
0: Dare I say?
1: Oh, dare.
0: You're getting OLD.
1: Am I?
0: Well, because you're starting to look old people. It's like, I remember 2021, the temperature was. I remember.
1: I'm doing that too.
0: Yes. Oh, you know, shoot. Old people used to do that, right? And you're going, how do you remember what happened back then?
1: Yeah.
0: If they really do remember.
1: And like, or I'll hear a song. It's like, oh, this came out when I was in grade 7.
0: Yes.
1: You know, I remember that because I was dancing with Aaron Blackburn.
0: Yeah. And then your daughter's like, was that in the 2000s? Or what was it?
1: 1900s.
0: Yes.
1: Yes,
0: 1900s.
1: It was.
0: Yeah, 1900s. The end of the 1900s.
1: And yes, we are older than Google.
0: Yes. But not as old as the internet. Are we?
1: Oh.
0: You, maybe. No. I don't know.
1: Hmm.
0: We'll have to look that up.
1: Good question.
0: That's something to look up during the song.

0: About a minute and a half away for the top of the hour, so we were arguing offline how old the internet was, and then I thought, oh, did I misspeak? Officially, well, 57 years ago, the Network Foundation came up, 1969, I guess they sent a message between linking computers across different locations, but the official birth of the internet's about 43 years ago, 1983.
1: Yes, that was a really fun game that made us realize we are both older than Google and the internet.
0: Well, no. Well, yeah, okay, yes. Then who said the fax machine? Was it you or no, me? Somebody did that.
1: Mm-hmm.
0: How old is the fax machine, do you think?
1: Well, you said I would be shocked to know when it was first, so I have no idea. Well, I assumed I was older than the fax machine.
0: Yeah, throw a number at me.
1: Okay.
0: No. Just throw a number at me.
1: 1980.
0: No. Throw another number at me.
1: 1950.
0: Oh, come on, girl. It's older than that.
1: Really?
0: The first mechanical fax machine 183 years ago.
1: Whoa.
0: Patented the electric printing type telegraph, I guess. Very first design. It could transmit a two-dimensional image over wires using synchronized pendulum clocks.
1: Okay, I had no idea of that.
0: The modern office fax machine, 1964, but...
1: Still, even Xerox. 1964.
0: And then, you know, the digital transition, it would be 1996, but they were able to do stuff like that back then.
1: Wow.
0: You know, I always thought, people were stupid back then. No.
1: Not stupid, just without the technology. Like, they just hadn't been discovered or developed yet.
0: I know. It's like, well, and, you know, you had your interview there with the lady there with the book.
1: Mm-hmm.
0: She had said that she had grown up, I think, without electricity.
1: Mm-hmm. Fisher Lavelle.
0: Mm-hmm. That wasn't that long, because she's not that old.
1: No, she's not.
0: But, you know, the original fax machine, 183 years ago.
1: Wild.
0: Yeah. And we go from original fax machine to Mr. Aiden Sparks. Here he is.
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3: From the national newsroom of CJ Radio, I'm Aiden Sparks. Winnipeg police are investigating the death of 73-year-old Lexi Diane Smart as a homicide after her body was found in her Garden City home on June 8th. Friends and neighbors describe Smart as a dedicated teacher, caring neighbor, and avid gardener who was known for helping others. Family members say she was a loving mother who was well-liked by everyone who knew her. Police have not made any arrests, and the investigation continues. RCMP Constable Stephen Sharpen has been placed on 1 year of probation after illegally forcing his way into a Moose Jaw home while on duty. Court heard Sharpen wrongly believed he was there to make an arrest, became angry when the door was closed, and entered without legal authority. A man inside was handcuffed and arrested, but was never charged. Sharpen pleaded guilty to being unlawfully in a dwelling house and must take anger management counseling. A by-election has been called for the Paz Kamisak on July 21st, following the death of NDP MLA Amanda Lathlin in March. The Northern Riding is considered an NDP stronghold. The party has nominated Jennifer Flett, a former vice chief and counselor for Opaskwayak Cree Nation. Flett won the nomination over Elise Lathlin, Amanda Lathlin's daughter, and Lori Lathlin, Amanda's aunt. Fiona Akobi has been sentenced to 3 years in prison after secretly bringing a loaded restricted firearm into a vehicle. The 35-year-old previously pleaded guilty to possessing a prohibited loaded firearm without a license. Court heard Akobi brought a loaded .22 caliber revolver into her cousin's minivan while going to pick up belongings from a former partner in Dauphin. RCMP later found the gun hidden near her feet, loaded and cocked. That's a look at news. Weather is next.
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0: The the forecast for Swan River Dolphin, mainly cloudy with a chance of showers today. Risk of a thunderstorm this afternoon. High of 23, humid X 25, a UV index of 6 or high. Partly cloudy overnight. Chance of showers this evening with a risk of a thunderstorm. Clearing before morning and a low of 12. Tomorrow sunny in the morning, then a mix of sun and cloud with a chance of showers as a risk of a thunderstorm in the afternoon. High of 25, humid X 27, a UV index of 6 or high. Cloudy periods overnight and a low of 12. Friday, mix of sun and cloud with a chance of showers, high of 23, low of 13. Saturday, rain, high of 23, low of 14. And Sunday, a high of 21. For Nipawin, Minnedosa, Verdon, Oak Lake, mainly cloudy. Chance of showers today, there's a risk of a thunderstorm this afternoon. High of 20, a UV index of 6 or high. Partly cloudy overnight with a chance of showers this evening and a risk of a thunderstorm. Clearing before morning with some fog patches developing overnight and a low of 10. Tomorrow sunny in the morning, then a mix of sun and cloud with a chance of showers in the afternoon. Risk of a thunderstorm as well. Fog patches dissipating in the morning. High of 24, humid X 25, a UV index of 7 or high. Cloudy periods overnight and a low of 12. Friday, mix of sun and cloud, chance of showers, high of 23, low of 13. Saturday, rain, high of 23, low of 14. And Sunday, a high of 21. For Gimli Arbor, mainly cloudy today. There's a chance of showers with a risk of a thunderstorm this afternoon. High of 20, UV index of 6 or high. Partly cloudy overnight, chance of showers in the evening and a risk of a thunderstorm, and a low of 12. Tomorrow, mix of sun and cloud, chance of showers in the afternoon with a risk of a thunderstorm, high of 25, humid X 28, the UV index of 7 or high, clear overnight, a low of 13. Friday, cloudy, high of 25, low of 14. Saturday, showers, high of 27, low of 16. And Sunday, a high of 21. And for Esterhazy, a mix of sun and cloud today. There's a chance of showers with a risk of a thunderstorm this afternoon. Fog patches dissipating this morning. High of 21, a UV index of 7 or high. Partly cloudy overnight with a chance of showers early in the evening. There's a risk of a thunderstorm as well. Fog patches developing overnight and a low of 11. Tomorrow sunny in the morning. Mix of sun and cloud with a chance of showers in the afternoon. There's a risk of a thunderstorm as well. Fog patches dissipating in the morning. High of 24, humid X 25, a UV index of 7 or high. Clear overnight and a low of 12. Friday, sunny, high of 26, low of 13. Saturday, high of 24, low of 13. And Sunday, a high of 21. Let's take a look at temperatures in the listening area. Esterhazy, 12 degrees. Gimli Arbor's at 16. Verdon Oak Lake's 13. Nipawin and Minnedosa, you're sitting at 14. And Swan River's sitting at 13 degrees. I want to remind everybody, too, I'm sure they all know, but can't hurt. The Minnetonus school is closed today because the town will be doing some flushing of sewer lines there. So no sense in sending the kids this morning. They can sleep in, or maybe they've got homework to do, right? Is that what you usually do? Not really sure.
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0: That was Brooks and Dunn with Mark and Ainsley on this Wednesday morning.
1: As she laughs as I spill my coffee all over my chest.
0: But I did it earlier. I went to take a sip and whoop, poured it right down the front of my
1: She's like, first day using your new lips. It's like, I've had these all the, like, it should not even have to think about it, right?
0: I know. Humans are funny. We have to laugh at each other.
1: Ha, ha, ha, ha.
0: Kind of like people are, I don't know, laughing at Trump. They're saying it's not easy being green.
1: Is he green?
0: No, but his reflecting pool is. And they're saying it's a 2,028-foot metaphor for his reign right now.
1: Oh.
0: Mm-hmm. So he spent a lot of money, like, I don't know, $14.7 million on the renovation of this reflecting pool.
1: Mm-hmm.
0: And it was originally designed to connect the Washington Monument with the Lincoln Memorial. Mm. So now we know that. But folks are now coming to the reflecting pool to see how awful it is. They're coming to look at the blooming algae, the peeling paint,

0: Oh. And so now they're going to be coating it in time to again so that it looks pristine for July 4th is the plan.
1: Oh, okay.
0: But it's plagued with this green algae.
1: I'm just thinking, don't you talk to experts and say, you know, take a look at this thing. I want you guys to paint it. What color? You know, I'd like it to look kind of like this.
0: Yes.
1: And they should be able to go, hey, don't paint it this color because it's not going to look right.
0: Right.
1: Mm-hmm.
0: Like a poolologist or whoever.
1: Yeah.
0: I mean, they build those. I watch those on TV. Like the.
1: And they're saying the coating is peeling already?
0: Yes.
1: It's like, I'm not a paintologist either, but like, is there some kind of a primer you put on there first that makes it stick better? Or is there some sanding you have to? I don't know.
0: You would think in this day and age that it would not be.
1: Mm-hmm.
0: Wouldn't be a hard task, especially when we're talking about millions of dollars.
1: They say it had been drained, refilled, or resealed and refilled by June the 5th, but 4 days later, they're saying that there were holes, cracks, peeling, caulking in parts of the pool.
0: Mm-hmm.
1: It's like, and cuts in sections of the foam. There's foam in there, but wow.
0: I know. And it's drawing crowds, but not for the good.
1: Well, I guess, you know, people could be wrecking some of that. I guess. Although, don't you kind of make it like half, build it strong enough so that people can be in it, do whatever they need to do, you know,
0: without reflect.
1: Yeah. Oh, reflect. Is that what it's called, a reflecting pool?
0: I think so.
1: Mm.

0: It's okay, Mr. Boss. We didn't spill anything on electronics.
1: No, that's right.
0: It was just the
1: hole. Nothing was harmed in the making.
0: The hole in my lip. So what year is it? 2026.
1: Okay, yes. I was waiting. Thought it was a trick question.
0: 47-year-old guy in the UK has been arrested for something that I didn't even think you could do anymore. His name is Mark with a C. Arrested recently for burning and selling remixed CDs of famous artists.
1: Really?
0: In 2026. When's the last time you've seen a computer that even, like a lot of laptops and stuff like that, you don't even have a CD drive anymore?
1: I think my...
0: Or you'd have to...
1: Yeah, I don't know if the laptop I have now, yeah. I don't think it has one.
0: And, you know, a lot of people are gone to tablets and stuff like that too, mm-hmm. So there's no...
1: I'm shocked that's even a thing.
0: Mm-hmm.
1: Because you would think the pirating of the CDs is just moot.
0: Yes.
1: Like, you don't need to.
0: Or
1: you
0: the DVDs or any of that kind of stuff anymore.
1: Get anything, really.
0: Yep. Pleaded guilty to unauthorized mixing and selling of music CDs. Got a 2-year prison sentence.
1: Wow.
0: They say it'll be suspended for 18 months. He'll have to also do 250 hours of community service.
1: Hmm.
0: And is he expressly forbidden from handing out mixtapes, CDs or whatever while doing it, I wonder?
1: Wow.
0: The community service.
1: Must be.
0: Yeah.
1: Wow.
0: Another thing, this thing which is kind of crazy, is it was reportedly the culmination of a 4-year investigation.
1: We've put a lot of time and resources in nabbing this guy.
0: Yes. And I'm thinking, okay, well, it is a crime. It
1: yes.
0: is. But... there's got to be more important things. Like, I can see if you got all the important things out of the way, all the murders and all the other, it's kind of...
1: Mm-hmm.
0: Then go after the guys that are burning CDs.
1: Right. Yeah, we should stick with the higher risk activities first.
0: But whatever, I guess in the UK, that's all they got to do. No other crime.
1: Wow, must be great.
0: Yeah. Anyway, people are assuming, was he making a good chunk of change off of this? Otherwise, like...
1: Yeah, even the purchasing. I never even thought of the buyer part. Why would I buy that when I can just go on any sort of music provider and I want to hear this. I want to make my own playlist. Boop, boop, boop, boop, boop,
0: boop,
1: done.
0: Boop, yeah.
1: Yeah, with the boops and everything.
0: Mm-hmm. But I guess, you know, there's probably old people like me that don't know how to, like I'm not on, what is it, Spotify or something like that. I don't know how to do that.
1: Right.
0: I probably could figure it out, but.
1: Mm-hmm, you could. I know you could.
0: No. You have a lot of faith in me then, girl.
1: Well, if I can figure it out, you can figure it out.
0: Oh, okay. I don't know. I think you're a little smarter than I am, but... Smart, right?
1: Yeah.
0: I usually listen to CJ Radio for all my music.
1: Hey!
0: Bonus points, huh?
1: Totally.
0: I do, actually.
1: Mm-hmm.

0: 824, 724 in Saskatchewan. Let's talk prices of beer.
1: Beer.
0: At the FIFA World Cup, causing a little bit of conversation, as well as the prices of some food, which there's a couple items, not sure if I'm into it.
1: So I haven't had a beer out in public, like, paid for in a long time. What do you think a normal beer at a restaurant would be now? Because I'm sure you're going to blow us away with what this other price is.
0: Good question.
1: Do you recall way back when you were serving what a beer would have been?
0: Well, like $4.25 or something. Yeah, yeah, $5. So it's probably double now, maybe?
1: Okay,
0: $8 or something like that, I would think. I guess I should have checked before.
1: No. Well, you didn't know.
0: I haven't bought a beer either.
1: Yes, but you didn't know. I'll maybe look it up. But,
0: like, but what I guarantee is that it... I would expect for it to be less, one beer, $24.25 Canadian at the Toronto game.
1: For one beer?
0: One beer.
1: That kind of looks like scalping.
0: Brutal. People are saying it's definitely gouging. And you've got no choice. If you want to go to... You've paid thousands of dollars for your ticket.
1: Mm-hmm.
0: Then you've paid a lot for your flight. You're paying for the hotel. You've also got the food. You get to the game. You just want to have a beer, and it's 20... I mean, let's just round down to $24. $24!
1: Yeah, are you going to chintz out now, as my wife would say?
0: Like, we're talking $100 for four beers. That is mind-boggling.
1: Well, this whole thing sounds like it's for the rich to go to.
0: Agreed.
1: Yes.
0: Yeah. When tickets are in the thousands, the average person, including myself, wouldn't afford that. Now, they're all also offering some other interesting things. A $75 caviar-topped tray of tater tots.
1: That's a lot of... Say that.
0: Yeah, caviar-topped tray of tater tots.
1: Mm-hmm.
0: Yeah, $75. And caviar in itself, I have tried it in my life. I don't get it. Yeah. I don't get what the big attraction is.
1: It's probably just because it's... Only for the rich?
0: I guess. $40 empanada, empanada, weighing 5 pounds. Ribeye tacos for $8 in Guadalajara, Mexico, which, that doesn't sound like much, $8, but in Mexico, I think that's a lot. And something called a Twinkie cheeseburger that apparently has nothing to do with dessert for $22 in L.A., I don't know what a Twinkie cheeseburger is.
1: We're talking food, right?
0: We're talking food still.
1: Because who knows what that is.
0: But definitely the beer is causing the most angst.
1: The Google, the average cost of a beer in a Canadian restaurant, and it says anywhere from $8 to $12.
0: Okay. That's
1: but
0: what
1: of course, it's going to depend on the, you know, the beer and the establishment and whatever.
0: Sure. Some craft
1: but
0: beer or whatever.
1: You had a pretty good handle on it, so if it's going to be like double or triple that.
0: Yeah. That's crazy. Mm-hmm. So I can understand people being upset about that.
1: Mm-hmm.
0: Or just want to see the game.
1: Yeah, we're hearing of many different ones too that, you know, couldn't or even paid for tickets and never got them.
0: Yes,
1: and it's just the whole
0: thing.
1: That's
0: so unfortunate.
1: Yeah. Although back to the expensive beer though, I guess if you're the ones that have got the venue now or whatever, paid a lot of money to be able to sell the beer there, I guess you're going to want to make some money back, and I bet
0: and
1: you
0: of course you would
1: them.
0: Want to.
1: I bet you they're charging them a lot for that spot.
0: I can't even imagine. So, but
1: you know, a lot of times we complain, it's so much money to buy something from a business.
0: Mm-hmm.
1: They've got a lot of overhead.
0: That's true.
1: So,
0: mm-hmm.
1: And like you say there, I guess if you really didn't want your beer, you could just say, I'm not going to...
0: I guess that's the question. Do I want beer or do I want the roof overhead?
1: I don't know.
0: It's kind of both. It doesn't sound like...
1: No. Anyway, we'll have weather after this.

The forecast for Swan River Dauphin, mainly cloudy with a chance of showers today. Risk of a thunderstorm this afternoon. High of 23, humid X 25, a UV index of 6 or high. Partly cloudy overnight. Chance of showers this evening with a risk of a thunderstorm. Clearing before morning and a low of 12. Tomorrow sunny in the morning, then a mix of sun and cloud with a chance of showers as a risk of a thunderstorm in the afternoon. High of 25, humid X 27, a UV index of 6 or high. Cloudy periods overnight and a low of 12. Friday, mix of sun and cloud with a chance of showers, high of 23, low of 13. Saturday, rain, high of 23, low of 14. And Sunday, a high of 21. For Nebo, Minnedosa, Verdon, Oak Lake, mainly cloudy. Chance of showers today, there's a risk of a thunderstorm this afternoon. High of 20, a UV index of 6 or high. Part of cloudy overnight with a chance of showers this evening and a risk of a thunderstorm. Clearing before morning with some fog patches developing overnight and a low of 10. Tomorrow sunny in the morning, then a mix of sun and cloud with a chance of showers in the afternoon. Risk of a thunderstorm as well. Fog patches dissipating in the morning. High of 24, humid X 25, a UV index of 7 or high. Cloudy periods overnight and a low of 12. Friday, mix of sun and cloud, chance of showers, high of 23, low of 13. Saturday, rain, high of 23, low of 14. And Sunday, a high of 21. For Gimli Arbor, mainly cloudy today. There's a chance of showers with a risk of a thunderstorm this afternoon. High of 20, UV index of 6 or high. Partly cloudy overnight, chance of showers in the evening and a risk of a thunderstorm, and a low of 12. Tomorrow, mix of sun and cloud, chance of showers in the afternoon with a risk of a thunderstorm. High of 25, humid X 28, the UV index of 7 or high. Clear overnight and a low of 13. Friday, cloudy, high of 25, low of 14. Saturday, showers, high of 27, low of 16. And Sunday, a high of 21. And for Esterhazy, a mix of sun and cloud today. There's a chance of showers with a risk of a thunderstorm this afternoon. Fog patches dissipating this morning. High of 21, a UV index of 7 or high. Partly cloudy overnight with a chance of showers early in the evening. There's a risk of a thunderstorm as well. Fog patches developing overnight and a low of 11. Tomorrow sunny in the morning. Mix of sun and cloud with a chance of showers in the afternoon. There's a risk of a thunderstorm as well. Fog patches dissipating in the morning. High of 24, humid X 25, a UV index of 7 or high. Clear overnight and a low of 12. Friday, sunny, high of 26, low of 13. Saturday, high of 24, low of 13. And Sunday, a high of 21. Let's take a look at temperatures in the listening area. Esterhazy's at 12 degrees. Gimli Arbor, you're the hot spot in the listening area, 16. Verdon Oak Lake is at 13. Nepo Minnedosa is at 14. And Swan River sitting at 13 degrees.

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5: Put some good in your morning.
1: Good news, there's a monkey jumping on houses in the neighborhood.
0: We'll do some good news. What day is it anyway? It's Wednesday?
6: Mm-hmm.
0: Okay. For Wednesday.
6: Yes.
0: Pretend I didn't do that. A woman in Chicago posted a video last month inviting anybody to join a picnic for her birthday. Young gal, she said, you can bring me anything you want since it's my birthday if you want. She says, I'll take a potted plant of any sort except anything that flowers, the flowering kind that can die easy because she's got ADHD, and she says she can't afford any more plant funerals.
6: Oh, gee.
0: It's weighing on her mental health.
6: Oh, dear.
0: That's okay. It sounds like the video is actually quite funny. Somebody asked, are parents and toddlers allowed? Like some of the people that, you know, were wondering if they should show up. Anyway, more than 100 people showed up.
6: Oh.
0: Picnic in the park for her birthday.
6: Cool.
0: Kind of neat.
6: I haven't had a picnic in ages.
0: No.
6: Picnic.
0: Picnic a basket.
7: So my birthday is Monday, May 4th, and I'm going to go to the park and have a picnic with myself. And if you'd like to join me, you can, but you got to bring your own blanket. Not only did y'all join me and bring your own everything, but it also got over a million views on TikTok and Instagram. And I got told happy birthday by SZA, and King Louie posted me on his story for my birthday, which if you're from Chicago, you know, that's crazy. How beautiful can the world actually be when people come to a place with the intention of being friendly, of being kind, and knowing they're going to be around strangers, but making the decision to like get to know the people around them.
0: I would have been worried just a little bit, like, what if some nut job, can I say that out loud, shows up?
6: Well, I guess there's a lot of people there.
0: I guess so. What if they're all
6: yeah.
0: A little bit? You'd probably have to be a little bit crazy to go anyway, but it sounds like everybody had a good time.
6: Cool.
0: A 22-year-old engineering student is helping thousands of people regain their smiles by creating 3D printed dentures for them, and it's for free.
6: Oh.
0: Yeah. His name is Connor Gibson. He taught himself how to do it while he was volunteering for a nonprofit clinic. Aha. His dentures have already transformed the lives of a few patients in his area. Some even got emotional after seeing the new smiles for the first time, which, you know, dentures aren't cheap.
6: Oh, no.
0: I just don't know what he'd make them out of. Somehow I'm thinking of Lego material, but...
6: Yeah, you know, but it'd need to be...
0: Yeah, well, I'm sure he's like...
6: We should ask Bill to try to explain 3D printer to us one day and just see how far he gets before we...
0: Don't understand what he's saying?
6: Yeah.
0: Yeah. Probably won't take much.
6: No.
0: Two Missouri college students have created an eco-friendly paint. It's made from algae. Hey, maybe they can talk to Trump.
6: I was just thinking that, because he's growing
0: it
6: there.
0: He's got a whole pool of it.
6: Yeah.
0: Their startup is called MicroHues, and it uses natural pigments that avoid petroleum and microplastics.
6: I like it.
0: Yeah, I guess they're figuring it would reduce the environmental impact and potential harm to waterways. They say their paint is also designed to be safer for children and people with sensitive skin. Why, are you putting it on your skin? They also say their idea for the eco-friendly paint started as a class project. It's already moving towards becoming a viable business. So that's kind of a neat thing. I don't know, money-wise. Hmm. You know, a lot of times stuff that is eco-friendly or whatever, you pay a little more of a premium for it. Which, you know, I guess we're trying to do our part.
6: Yes.
0: But sometimes if it's, you know, double or something, it's like...
6: It's unfortunate, though. The healthy food, more expensive.
0: Mm-hmm.
6: The less underwear you buy, the more expensive it is.
0: Huh?
6: Well, the smaller the underwear,
0: the more expensive.
6: Big pair of bloomers I could probably get for $1.
0: Oh, I see what you're saying. But something...
6: Smaller.
0: Like my mankini.
6: Exactly like your mankini.
0: Yeah.
6: Yeah, we're talking, you know, $4 for $25 or something.
0: Probably. Anyway, we hope you're enjoying your morning so far. It's coming along.
6: It is.
0: You know, a lot of people are getting to work or have been to work for a little while.
6: Mm-hmm.
0: We've been here for at least a couple hours.
6: Hopefully you're thinking about which day you're going to go to the Birch River garage sale.
0: Mm.
6: Thursday, Friday, or Saturday?
0: Couldn't you go all 3 days?
6: You could.

0: Mark and Ainsley on this Wednesday morning. If I say John Montgomery, do you know where that name rings a bell from?
1: It's not John Michael Montgomery, is it?
0: Amazing Race Canada. He's the host.
1: Oh.
0: Mm-hmm. Season 12 kicks off in premieres July 7th. And there's one team from Manitoba.
1: Oh, okay.
0: Mm-hmm. A pair of brothers from Winnipeg will be among 10 teams competing for prizes in this new season. Sasha and Sebastian Renier have been named as cast members for this time around. And Sasha works as a musician and a custom upholsterer.
1: Ooh,
0: it's random and cool. While Sebastian is a realtor and a member of Team Canada's skeleton team, attempting to qualify for the 2030 Winter Olympics. Extra cool.
1: Mm-hmm.
0: So, yeah, like I say, they're the only team from Manitoba this year. Winners of Amazing Race Canada get $250,000. I didn't know that.
1: Yeah, it's not bad.
0: Now, it's not a million.
1: No.
0: But I would not...
1: But that's...
0: What did they say?
1: I wouldn't
0: tuft your nose, or was it?
1: Mm-hmm, whatever it is.
0: Yeah.
1: That's tax-free, I believe. Whereas for Canada, I believe like any kind of earnings or lotto winners, is it a lotto almost? It's a game.
0: It is a game.
1: So I would think it's tax-free versus like, you know, Amazing Race, or not Amazing Race, what's those guys on the island?
0: Survivor.
1: Mm-hmm.
0: Yes, they lose
1: a lot
0: of theirs.
1: They lose whatever it'll be. Whatever tax bracket that pushes you in.
0: Like almost half or something.
1: Yeah, let's say half. So they'll get like $500,000, which is like $1 million Canadian anyway.
0: Yes, it is. Anyway, I would not turn my nose up at 250 grand.
1: No.
0: So that premieres on CTV, and then the next day, I guess it airs on Crave. That's July 7th.
1: What was that, Amazing Race?
0: Amazing Race Canada.
1: Yeah.
0: Mm-hmm.
1: Okay.
0: So, yeah. Nice that we've got a team of brothers from Manitoba.
1: Oh, that's the same guy. Okay.
0: Represent.
1: Yeah, I couldn't remember if it was the same guy or not. It was like from originally.
0: Tom Montgomery, you mean?
1: Yeah.
0: Or John Montgomery?
1: John, I guess.
0: Mm-hmm.
1: He's been doing it for however long now.
0: Mm-hmm.
1: Yeah. Okay. I always found it a little bit, maybe because anytime you see an original and then somebody else does the same thing or similar, you always... compare.
0: Yes.
1: You know, if you hear a song that's by somebody else,
0: mm-hmm.
1: you compare, so it's not that good.
0: Totally.
1: Sometimes it is that good or better, but
0: yeah,
1: most of the time it seems like it's not.
0: Mm-hmm. I agree with you.
1: But then, well, thanks for agreeing with me.
0: Toy Stories did well at the movies. So did Shrek.
1: Yeah. I'm back to this kind of thing, though. I don't think I'd want to do this with, like, you or Bill.
0: Oh?
1: Because I don't think we'd be friends after.
0: After?
1: I get kind of ornery, like when I get tired and
0: you
1: I get
0: do?
1: Miserable, and yeah.
0: I can't imagine.
1: You can't? You don't want to see.
0: Okay.
1: I'm just being honest.

0: Just a back in the day for June the 24th. 39 years ago, 1987, Spaceballs.
1: That was a good movie.
0: Starring Rick Moranis as the large Schwartz dark helmet. Remember him?
1: Mm-hmm.
0: John Candy played Barf. And the mighty Jim J. Bullock played Prince Valium.
1: Gee.
0: Yeah, it's a silly movie, but you gotta like that kind of thing.
1: Mm-hmm.
0: 32 years ago, 1994, The Lion King was released. Later earned Elton John an Oscar for Best Original Song for Can You Feel the Love Tonight?
1: Oh, yeah.
0: I guess Beyonce sang the theme for the live-action remake.
1: Oh, really?
0: Yeah. Who knew? 32 years ago, 1994, one of the best movies ever, maybe, Wyatt Earp. If you like that kind of stuff, was released. Kevin Costner was the star.
1: Yes, yes.
0: Mm-hmm. This is interesting. I didn't know this. 1995, that's 31 years ago, during a concert in San Francisco, Pearl Jam singer Eddie Vedder left the stage after only 7 songs due to a bout of the stomach flu.
1: Ooh.
0: So Neil Young finished the show for him.
1: Oh, gee.
0: I'm thinking, you know the Pearl Jam songs?
1: No kidding.
0: But a lot of them do. Like, I don't know. I would just think that's not his kind of thing, but...
1: Well, if you're in the biz.
0: I guess you know everybody. 29 years ago, 1997, Hardcastle and McCormick superstar Brian Keith committed suicide at the age of 75.
1: I don't know who that is.
0: He played Uncle Bill, I think it was, on Family Affair. Oh. That's before your time.
1: Okay.
0: So I was thinking, oh, that's a sad thing to do, but I guess 2 months earlier, his daughter Daisy did the same thing, so maybe that had something to do with...
1: Oh.
0: Plus, he was suffering from both lung cancer and emphysema, so...
1: Goodness. Just,
0: yeah. Although he had quit smoking a decade earlier. You can never stop smoking early enough, guys and gals.
1: Yes.
0: Oh, 28 years ago, 1998, Turkey's Constitutional Court ruled that adultery was no longer a crime for the ladies.
1: Oh?
0: It's like, what about the guys?
1: Yeah, waiting for the punchline here, but...
0: So get this, this is in Turkey. Before that, any woman caught with some side action, as they say, faced up to 3 years in prison.
1: Holy moly.
0: Yeah, it's like...
1: But just the girls.
0: Just the girls. It's like, what's that? What's good for the goose is good for the black pot or whatever that is.
1: Yeah, the ganders.
0: The ganders?
1: Mm-hmm.
0: 15 years ago, 2011, Cars 2 was released. I don't think I saw that one. I saw the first one. I really liked it.
1: Hmm.
0: Yeah. And, 14 years ago, 2012, The Newsroom premiered on HBO.
1: Hmm.
0: Ran for 3 seasons, star Jeff Daniels. Okay. If you have a birthday today, so do these famous people. Aaron Moriarty, 32. Starlight on the Amazon's The Boys.
1: Hmm.
0: Yeah. Who else we got here? Sherry Stringfield, not Spring, Stringfield, 59. She's the husky-voiced ER blonde. They say she's gorgeous, too.
1: Hmm.
0: Do I dare click? Oh, my goodness!
1: Oh.
0: She's gorgeous!
1: No, it was a blank screen.
0: Yeah, no, she's actually here, but no, she's okay.
1: Mm-hmm.
0: Yeah, I'm married, I'm sorry. I'm taken.
1: Mm-hmm.
0: What was her name again?
1: Yeah.
0: Uh-huh. Jeff Beck would have had a birthday today. Died in 2023. They say guitar god from the Yardbirds and the Jeff Beck group. The guy could play.
1: Okay.
0: Daniel Spencer would have been 61 today. Dee Thomas on What's Happening?
1: Hmm.
0: No? Mm-hmm. Today is National Take Back the Lunch Break Day.
1: Woo! What does that mean?
0: I don't know. Are people not having lunch? Like, they're just working through it?
1: Oh, maybe. That's important. Even just a little snack.
0: Mm-hmm.
1: It doesn't have to be a full-blown meal.
0: I'm making sure I have lunch today.
1: Me too.
0: Yeah. yeah, I don't know what else. Anyway, that was a lot of fun, wasn't it?
1: It always is.
0: Yeah, see what happened back in the day. Other than, the people that died. Oh, Peter Weller is 79. He's the original RoboCop. The original guy.
1: Oh, wow.
0: He's still around.
1: That's cool.
0: Yeah.
1: Good for him.
0: Mm-hmm. Wonder if he still has that outfit. I'd like to walk around in that. I'm RoboCop.

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1: From the national newsroom of CJ Radio, I'm Aiden Sparks. 29-year-old Raven Lana Prince has been identified as the woman who died in a Selkirk house fire Saturday night. Her mother says Prince was a devoted mother of three who loved her children deeply and had been making progress in her recovery. Two children who were in the home escaped safely, but Prince was later found and died after being taken to hospital. RCMP say the fire remains under investigation. Fiona Akobi has been sentenced to 3 years in prison after secretly bringing a loaded restricted firearm into a vehicle. The 35-year-old previously pleaded guilty to possessing a prohibited loaded firearm without a license. Court heard Akobi brought a loaded .22 caliber revolver into her cousin's minivan while going to pick up belongings from a former partner in Dauphin. RCMP later found the gun hidden near her feet, loaded and cocked. A downtown Regina mosque says it has received threats after beginning a weekly amplified call to prayer. Regina City Jamia Masjid started testing the Friday noon broadcast from a rooftop speaker under a city police amplification permit. The mosque says the call lasts about 3 minutes and is not planned for early mornings, evenings, or multiple times a day. Police say the permit runs until July 10th, when the city and police will review it. Manitoba is removing the provincial sales tax from prenatal vitamins starting July 1st. Families Minister Nahani Fontaine says the change is meant to support healthy pregnancies and women's reproductive health. The Public Health Agency of Canada says folate, found in prenatal vitamins, helps babies develop and can reduce the risk of neural tube defects. That's a look at news. Weather is next.
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4: The forecast for Swan River Dauphin, mainly cloudy with a chance of showers today. Risk of a thunderstorm this afternoon. High of 23, humid X 25, a UV index of 6 or high. Partly cloudy overnight. Chance of showers this evening with a risk of a thunderstorm. Clearing before morning and a low of 12. Tomorrow sunny in the morning, then a mix of sun and cloud with a chance of showers as a risk of a thunderstorm in the afternoon. High of 25, humid X 27, a UV index of 6 or high. Cloudy periods overnight and a low of 12. Friday, mix of sun and cloud with a chance of showers, high of 23, low of 13. Saturday, rain, high of 23, low of 14. And Sunday, a high of 21. For Nipawin, Minnedosa, Burden, Oak Lake, mainly cloudy. Chance of showers today, there's a risk of a thunderstorm this afternoon. High of 20, a UV index of 6 or high. Partly cloudy overnight with a chance of showers this evening and a risk of a thunderstorm. Clearing before morning with some fog patches developing overnight and a low of 10. Tomorrow sunny in the morning, then a mix of sun and cloud with a chance of showers in the afternoon, risk of a thunderstorm as well. Fog patches dissipating in the morning. High of 24, humid X 25, a UV index of 7 or high. Cloudy periods overnight and a low of 12. Friday, mix of sun and cloud, chance of showers, high of 23, low of 13. Saturday, rain, high of 23, low of 14. And Sunday, a high of 21. For Gimli Arbor, mainly cloudy today. There's a chance of showers with a risk of a thunderstorm this afternoon. High of 20, UV index of 6 or high. Partly cloudy overnight, chance of showers in the evening and a risk of a thunderstorm, and a low of 12. Tomorrow, mix of sun and cloud, chance of showers in the afternoon with a risk of a thunderstorm, high of 25, humid X 28, a UV index of 7 or high, clear overnight, and a low of 13. Friday, cloudy, high of 25, low of 14, Saturday, showers, high of 27, low of 16, and Sunday, a high of 21. And for Esterhazy, a mix of sun and cloud today. There's a chance of showers with a risk of a thunderstorm this afternoon. Fog patches dissipating this morning. High of 21, a UV index of 7 or high. Partly cloudy overnight with a chance of showers early in the evening. There's a risk of a thunderstorm as well. Fog patches developing overnight and a low of 11. Tomorrow sunny in the morning. Mix of sun and cloud with a chance of showers in the afternoon. There's a risk of a thunderstorm as well. Fog patches dissipating in the morning. High of 24, humid X 25, a UV index of 7 or high. Clear overnight and a low of 12. Friday, sunny, high of 26, low of 13. Saturday, high of 24, low of 13. And Sunday, a high of 21. Let's take a look at temperatures in the listening area. Esterhazy's 13 degrees. Gimli Arbor 17. Vernal Clicks at 14. Nipaw, Minnedosa, you're up to 15 now, and Swan River's at 14 degrees.
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0: Let's ask you a hypothetical question. 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The question was, what percentage-based bonus would you rather choose? These are the options. Become 10% happier. 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Become 20% luckier. 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You'd get paid 50% more money for your job, or you'd become 60% better at any sport.
1: Okay, I'm going to go with living longer. Final answer.
0: There you go.
1: Mm-hmm.
0: I
1: think in living longer, I might be able to attain some of those other things.
0: Mm-hmm. It looks like 15% only. It was 1, 2, 3, 4.
1: Did they want to live longer?
0: Yeah.
1: Oh.
0: They would want to age 30% slower. Yeah. The number one thing was 37% wanted to get 50% more money for their job.
1: I could see that. That would be number two.
0: Yeah. 23% said they'd like to be 20% luckier.
1: Hmm.
0: Only 17% want to be 40% prettier or hotter.
1: That's interesting.
0: Yeah. Although, I can't think of anybody like really that you look at them and go,
1: Well, you can't eat pretty.
0: No. And only 5% would want to be 10% happier. Although 10% isn't that much happier, but I guess it's happier.
1: Mm-hmm, true.
0: 3% would want to be 60% better at any sports.
1: Hmm.
0: Any sport. I guess it depends on who they are and what they're doing.
1: Yes, it would definitely depend on that. Mm-hmm. So I think, you'd have to be interested. We're like, sports smart.
0: Sports smarts, yeah. It's like, if that was your... the way you're making money or something like that.
1: Mm-hmm.
0: But I would think just jump up to the 50% more for your job, no matter how poor you are at sports.
1: There, now you're thinking. Uh-huh. See?
0: 50% is 50%.
1: That's right.
0: Like it's almost 50%.
1: It would be.
0: Almost. Then there's taxes, I guess.
1: Oh, those pesky taxes.
0: Yeah, and then there's rent. Or your, mortgage.
1: Mm-hmm.
0: Electricity, phone bills. If you have kids, you got to feed them.
1: Ugh. Downer, downer.
0: Yeah. Pay for that vehicle. Put fuel in
1: it. If you have kids, you have to feed them.
0: Well, don't you?
1: Yes.
0: I was just checking.

0: 15 minutes after 9, after 8 in Saskatchewan. Strawberries.
1: Okay.
0: I like them.
1: Yes.
0: Combined with the moon,
1: mm.
0: which has nothing to do with each other, but it's a strawberry moon. June 29th.
1: Oh, okay.
0: Upcoming full moon. It's not going to be pink,
1: mm.
0: but despite the name,
1: yeah,
0: won't appear pink. But we will have a nice full moon, and because of the illumination and where it is, it's going to appear bigger than, oh. than it actually is. Moon yes. illusion. It, even though it's physically smaller, the strawberry moon often looks enormous when rising, and this is due to a psychological phenomenon called the moon illusion, where the human brain perceives the moon as larger when it sits low on the horizon near trees and buildings.
1: Oh.
0: Because you've got that in the foreground of the moon, it makes the moon look like extra big.
1: Okay.
0: I guess. Kind of neat.
1: Mm-hmm.
0: So yeah, that's June 29th, and allegedly the peak illumination will be at 7:56 p.m. local time for us in Manitoba here.
1: Mm-hmm.
0: And yeah, they're... Sounds like it might be a kind of a cool thing.
1: Yeah. We have to keep our eyes out for that. And mm-hmm. Will you sit outside? And
0: I'm not sure. The reason that it's called the strawberry moon is often because strawberries are blooming.
1: Mm.
0: Like there's June-bearing berries in particular. And that's usually around the end of the month. They start, well, mid to end.
1: Yeah.
0: I feel like we're a few weeks away from that yet, but hopefully I'm wrong. I love fresh strawberries.
1: Mm.
0: Mm-hmm.
1: Well, it might be the time to... Do you have any grown at home?
0: I do.
1: Oh.
0: Mm-hmm. In pots.
1: Okay.
0: Like in, yeah.
1: What?
0: Pardon?
1: You can't do those like the hydroponic strawberries?
0: You can.
1: Well, why aren't you doing them?
0: Well, because it's summertime. Soil time.
1: No.
0: Mm-hmm.
1: Okay.

0: And now it's time for
1: Random
2: Facts.
3: May as well do Random Facts for Wednesday. There's a tradition in Akita, Japan? Oh my goodness. Namahagi? Something like that, I don't know. It's where a grown man dresses up like demons to scare children into behaving.
2: Wow.
3: I used to just say, do I have to get the belt off?
2: Oh goodness.
3: Yeah.
2: I thought you were going to say, get off my lawn.
3: No, I'm just thinking of my little nieces and nephews.
2: Mm.
3: I used to get the belt. I did that once. I was like, just, you know, I wasn't going to.
2: Oh.
3: So you know what those little brats said?
2: Mark.
3: I'll tell you. This is a true story. They're like, well, if you did that, I'd tell my mom and dad.
2: Oh.
3: And it's like, who are they going to believe? A snotty little nose like you or Uncle Mark? That's what I said. Poof. They were angels.
2: Oh.
3: That was just teasing. They were like 7 or 8 or 6 or 7 or... And you wonder why Bill's daughter didn't like talking to me when I was younger. She was younger.
2: So weird.
3: I can't understand it.
2: Mm-hmm.
3: The fake money used in Rush Hour 2 looked so real that some extras tried to spend it.
2: Oh.
3: And the Secret Service wound up raiding the prop company that made it, seizing the money, and accusing the company of counterfeiting.
2: Wow.
3: And we know now, like, I don't know if they did that then, but now it says somewhere that it's prop money, even though it looks real, right?
2: Right.
3: Yeah, but it looks pretty real.
2: Mm.
3: Highest grossing actor of all time is Stan Lee, thanks to his cameos in pretty much every Marvel movie. I'd have to figure out, I don't understand how that pricing works.
2: That's the highest paid?
3: Highest grossing actor.
2: Wow.
3: What does that mean?
2: That's gross.
3: Yeah. Peter Billingsley, a.k.a. Ralphie from the Christmas movie.
2: Oh, Ralphie.
3: The story, yes, yeah.
2: Mm-hmm.
3: Was an executive producer on Iron Man.
2: Wow. Who knew he grew up?
3: Mm-hmm. And the word orchid comes from the Greek orchis, I guess, which literally means, or is literally the translation is testicle. That's because the shape of its root resembles, well, you know what I said. Next time you see an orchid.
2: Yeah, the roots are kind of long and stringy.
3: I don't know. I got to take a look at an orchid again and just see. Like,
2: I would have thought maybe it was another part, not necessarily the.
3: Oh, yeah. You know.
2: Yeah.
4: This has been today's edition of
1: 1, 2, 3, 4, 5
0: Random
1: Facts.
5: That's so random.

0: That was Justin Bieber with Mark and Ainsley on this Wednesday morning. If you have ants around your house, apparently there's some herbs we can grow that helps repel them.
1: I'm listening.
0: Okay. Uh-huh. Herb number one, top herb for repelling ants is mint.
1: Mint?
0: Mint.
1: Where am I going to get that?
0: Second is basil. Those are the top two. They also mention thyme and rosemary as well. But top one is mint. Huh. And I find that interesting. I like mint. I like the smell of mint. Yeah, yeah. I don't cook with it a ton. It's good in a lemonade or even water or something in the summertime.
1: Different people have different tastes, and I imagine ants don't like mint.
0: Now, when I say you can plant mint around your yard and it will help repel these ants, if you do have an ant problem, just be a little tidbit for you. Mint spreads and is known to take over.
1: Oh, boy.
0: So a little trick that some gardeners do is they'll plant it in the ground, but in a container. So it can't spread as, even if there's no bottom on it, but it's in the container, it'll keep the roots.
1: So the roots are what's going to spread, not the top of the plant or something like that.
0: Yes, and that'll help it not take over the entire garden. But I'm always looking for natural things. Do I think that I'm going to be planting mint all around my yard? Probably not. Well,
1: it depends on how bad your ants are, right?
0: But I'm wondering, they don't like the smell of it, apparently.
1: Can't I just like grind it up and just like?
0: But I don't think it kills them, is what I'm saying.
1: Oh, yeah, but I'm just thinking, can't I just grind it up like pepper or something and just spray it all over them?
0: That's what I was thinking. Yeah. But I don't think it kills. I think they just hate it.
1: Oh, well, I'm just thinking, well, then maybe they'll move to, well, we don't want to move into the neighbors because they're good neighbors, but.
0: Yeah, you do. Yeah. I even met a couple of them the other day.
1: Yeah, yeah. Mm-hmm. Maybe if I have a big enough mint trail, we can. Well, I don't want to say that either. You started this.
0: I did. Yeah.
1: It's trying to get me in trouble with my neighbors.
0: But my herbs are, that's one thing with all this rain. I think I've cut my grass more this year than I did all of last year.
1: Yeah.
0: That's crazy.
1: I think we have too.
0: Everything's kind of.
1: Probably getting time again. But I don't know. Yeah. Well, it's kind of interesting to know.
0: So mint, I didn't know that was, ants don't like it.
1: No. Mm-hmm. I don't know what would kill them. That would be natural. That's. Is there a thing saying we shouldn't kill the ants? Is there too many of them?
0: Well, I don't know. Depends
1: what you
0: ask,
1: what do they even do anyway?
0: I don't know.
1: Well, I guess they take dead carcasses away or something, don't they?
0: Food?
1: Like if you hit a deer on the road or something, don't all the ants just kind of carried away somewhere later?
0: Like marching one by one?
1: Something like that. Well, they have to be lots of them to lift because a deer would be kind of heavy.
0: Gosh.
1: No?
0: And the thing is, we're not even pretending.
1: No, I can see it in my mind. It's like a cartoon or something.
0: Yeah.
1: That's going to do for the show for today. Hopefully you learned something.
0: Mm-hmm.
1: You learned where the word orchid came from.
0: Hey.
1: And if you missed that, wow, you missed the whole show.
0: Because
1: I did that at the end.
0: That's right.
1: Give me a couple moments. We'll set you back to your local stations and the weather dude will tell you your weather for the day. You know, keep on top of it just because you don't want, you know. Never know, it can change.
0: Avoid some surprises.
1: Mm-hmm. Top of the hour, we'll have Aiden Sparks telling you your news. Got great music planned for the day, which I'm sure you realize.
0: Mm-hmm.
1: Mm-hmm. We'll be back tomorrow morning, 6 a.m., 5 a.m. in Saskatchewan to start all over again.
0: Birch River Garage Sale starts tomorrow, 10 a.m. In Birch River at the school. 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
1: Yes.
0: I used to say sometimes in the restaurant somebody'd say, "Oh, do you take a Visa or whatever?" I'd say, "Oh, well, take your watch if it's worth something." And then they'd look, and I'd laugh. Oh. I thought I was so funny.
1: Yes. And then it's like, "Can I speak to the manager, please?"
0: Yeah, that's right.
1: She wanted my watch.
0: Yeah.
1: I just wanted to pay. I want my food for free.
0: That's right. Yeah.
1: You guys have a great day. We'll talk to you tomorrow.
0: Bye.
1: Bye.

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2: From the CJ Radio Weather Center, here's the forecast for the Heartland. Today, mainly cloudy with 30% chance of showers. Risk of a thunderstorm this afternoon. Wind becoming northeast 20 kilometers per hour this morning. High 20, UV index 6 or high. Tonight, partly cloudy. 30% chance of showers this evening with risk of a thunderstorm. Clearing before morning, fog patches developing overnight. Wind northeast 20 kilometers per hour becoming light this evening. Low 10 Thursday, sunny in the morning, then a mix of sun and cloud with 30% chance of showers in the afternoon. Risk of a thunderstorm in the afternoon. Fog patches dissipating in the morning. High 24, humidex 25, UV index 7 or high. Thursday night, cloudy periods, low 12. Friday, a mix of sun and cloud with 30% chance of showers. High 23, Friday night showers, low 13.
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1: From the national newsroom of CJ Radio, I'm Aiden Sparks. A 25-year-old University of Lethbridge student has been identified as the alleged shooter in a deadly attack in Montreal's Côte-des-Neiges neighborhood. The Quebec coroner says Seth Scott Hatfield of Lethbridge was among the three people killed Monday, along with Montreal police officer Mohamed Lamine Benredouane and 68-year-old bystander Michel Mizrahi. A manifesto was reportedly found in a nearby hotel room. Lethbridge police are assisting Quebec's police watchdog, and officers have searched a home in Alberta as part of the investigation. Winnipeg police are investigating the death of 73-year-old Lexi Diane Smart as a homicide after her body was found in her Garden City home on June 8th. Friends and neighbors describe Smart as a dedicated teacher, caring neighbor, and avid gardener who was known for helping others. Family members say she was a loving mother who was well-liked by everyone who knew her. Police have not made any arrests, and the investigation continues. All seven schools in Thompson were evacuated Tuesday after RCMP received bomb threats. Police say the buildings were searched out of caution, but no suspicious packages were found, and all schools were later deemed safe. Classes were canceled for the rest of the day, with students sent home or picked up by parents. Officials say no specific school was named in the threat, so all schools in the city were evacuated. Fiona Akobi has been sentenced to 3 years in prison after secretly bringing a loaded restricted firearm into a vehicle. The 35-year-old previously pleaded guilty to possessing a prohibited loaded firearm without a license. Court heard Akobi brought a loaded .22 caliber revolver into her cousin's minivan while going to pick up belongings from a former partner in Dauphin. RCMP later found the gun hidden near her feet, loaded and cocked. That's a look at news. Weather is next.
2: From the CJ Radio Weather Center, here's the forecast for the Heartland. Today, mainly cloudy with 30% chance of showers. Risk of a thunderstorm this afternoon. Wind becoming northeast 20 kilometers per hour this morning. High 20, UV index 6 or high. Tonight, partly cloudy. 30% chance of showers this evening with risk of a thunderstorm. Clearing before morning, fog patches developing overnight. Wind northeast 20 kilometers per hour becoming light this evening. Low 10 Thursday, sunny in the morning, then a mix of sun and cloud with 30% chance of showers in the afternoon. Risk of a thunderstorm in the afternoon. Fog patches dissipating in the morning. High 24, Humidex 25, UV index 7 or high. Thursday night, cloudy periods, low 12. Friday, a mix of sun and cloud with 30% chance of showers. High 23, Friday night showers, low 13.
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0: Manitoba, we look out for each other. 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

From the CJ Radio Weather Center, here's the forecast for the Heartland. Today, mainly cloudy with 30% chance of showers. Risk of a thunderstorm this afternoon. Wind becoming northeast 20 kilometers per hour this morning. High 20, UV index 6 or high. Tonight, partly cloudy. 30% chance of showers this evening with risk of a thunderstorm. Clearing before morning, fog patches developing overnight. Wind northeast 20 kilometers per hour becoming light this evening. Low 10 Thursday, sunny in the morning, then a mix of sun and cloud with 30% chance of showers in the afternoon. Risk of a thunderstorm in the afternoon. Fog patches dissipating in the morning. High 24, humidex 25, UV index 7 or high. Thursday night, cloudy periods, low 12. Friday, a mix of sun and cloud with 30% chance of showers. High 23, Friday night showers, low 13.

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1: From the national newsroom of CJ Radio, I'm Aiden Sparks. A Brandon mother says her 12-year-old son was bullied during a school field trip when other students forced him to interact with items placed in a charter bus toilet. The incident happened June 3rd as grade 6 students from Waverly Park School returned from Winnipeg. The mother says her son was left distraught and missed school afterward. Brandon School Division says an investigation found several students engaged in harmful behavior, including teasing, intimidation, and restricting movement, and that discipline and support have been provided. A Manitoba group is trying to raise $20 million to bring thousands of Indigenous sacred and cultural items home from Switzerland. The collection includes centuries-old beadwork, bags, cradle boards, and sacred bundles that have been displayed in a private Swiss museum. The owner is retiring and wants to sell the collection, raising concerns the items could be sold to another private buyer. The Bringing Them Home project says the money would cover the purchase, appraisal, transportation, and storage of the items. Manitoba is removing the provincial sales tax from prenatal vitamins starting July 1st. Families Minister Nahani Fontaine says the change is meant to support healthy pregnancies and women's reproductive health. The Public Health Agency of Canada says folate, found in prenatal vitamins, helps babies develop and can reduce the risk of neural tube defects. Fiona Akobi has been sentenced to 3 years in prison after secretly bringing a loaded restricted firearm into a vehicle. The 35-year-old previously pleaded guilty to possessing a prohibited loaded firearm without a license. Court heard Akobi brought a loaded .22 caliber revolver into her cousin's minivan while going to pick up belongings from a former partner in Dauphin. RCMP later found the gun hidden near her feet, loaded and cocked. That's a look at news. Weather is next.
2: From the CJ Radio Weather Center, here's the forecast for the Heartland. Today, mainly cloudy with 30% chance of showers. Risk of a thunderstorm this afternoon. Wind northeast 20 kilometers per hour, high 20, UV index 6 or high. Tonight, partly cloudy, 30% chance of showers this evening with risk of a thunderstorm. Clearing before morning. Fog patches developing overnight. Wind northeast 20 kilometers per hour, becoming light this evening. Low 10. Thursday, sunny in the morning, then a mix of sun and cloud with 30% chance of showers in the afternoon. Risk of a thunderstorm in the afternoon. Fog patches dissipating in the morning. High 24, humidex 25. UV index 7 or high. Thursday night, cloudy periods, low 12. Friday, a mix of sun and cloud with 30% chance of showers. High 23, Friday night, showers, low 13.
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0: From the CJ Radio Weather Center, here's the forecast for the Heartland. Today, mainly cloudy with 30% chance of showers. Risk of a thunderstorm this afternoon. Wind northeast 20 kilometers per hour. High 20, UV index 6 or high. Tonight, partly cloudy. 30% chance of showers this evening with risk of a thunderstorm. Clearing before morning. Fog patches developing overnight. Wind northeast 20 kilometers per hour, becoming light this evening. Low 10. Thursday, sunny in the morning, then a mix of sun and cloud with 30% chance of showers in the afternoon. Risk of a thunderstorm in the afternoon. Fog patches dissipating in the morning. High 24, humidex 25. UV index 7 or high. Thursday night, cloudy periods, low 12. Friday, a mix of sun and cloud with 30% chance of showers. High 23, Friday night showers, low 13.
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1: From the national newsroom of CJ Radio, I'm Aiden Sparks. A Brandon mother says her 12-year-old son was bullied during a school field trip when other students forced him to interact with items placed in a charter bus toilet. The incident happened June 3rd as grade 6 students from Waverly Park School returned from Winnipeg. The mother says her son was left distraught and missed school afterward. Brandon School Division says an investigation found several students engaged in harmful behavior, including teasing, intimidation, and restricting movement, and that discipline and support have been provided. Manitoba is removing the provincial sales tax from prenatal vitamins starting July 1st. Families Minister Nahani Fontaine says the change is meant to support healthy pregnancies and women's reproductive health. The Public Health Agency of Canada says folate, found in prenatal vitamins, helps babies develop and can reduce the risk of neural tube defects. Winnipeg police are investigating the death of 73-year-old Lexi Diane Smart as a homicide after her body was found in her Garden City home on June 8th. Friends and neighbors describe Smart as a dedicated teacher, caring neighbor, and avid gardener who was known for helping others. Family members say she was a loving mother who was well-liked by everyone who knew her. Police have not made any arrests, and the investigation continues. All 7 schools in Thompson were evacuated Tuesday after RCMP received bomb threats. Police say the buildings were searched out of caution, but no suspicious packages were found, and all schools were later deemed safe. Classes were canceled for the rest of the day, with students sent home or picked up by parents. Officials say no specific school was named in the threat, so all schools in the city were evacuated. That's a look at news. Weather is next.
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3: From the CJ Radio Weather Center, here's the forecast for the Heartland. Today, mainly cloudy with 30% chance of showers. Risk of a thunderstorm this afternoon. Wind northeast 20 kilometers per hour. High 20, UV index 6 or high. Tonight, partly cloudy. 30% chance of showers this evening with risk of a thunderstorm. Clearing before morning. Fog patches developing overnight. Wind northeast 20 kilometers per hour, becoming light this evening. Low 10. Thursday, sunny in the morning. Then a mix of sun and cloud with 30% chance of showers in the afternoon. Risk of a thunderstorm in the afternoon. Fog patches dissipating in the morning. High 24, humidex 25. UV index 7 or high. Thursday night, cloudy periods, low 12. Friday, a mix of sun and cloud with 30% chance of showers. High 23, Friday night showers, low 13.
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0: From the CJ Radio Weather Center, here's the forecast for the Heartland. Today, mainly cloudy with 30% chance of showers. Risk of a thunderstorm this afternoon. Wind northeast 20 kilometers per hour. High 20, UV index 6 or high. Tonight, partly cloudy. 30% chance of showers this evening with risk of a thunderstorm. Clearing before morning. Fog patches developing overnight. Wind northeast 20 kilometers per hour, becoming light this evening. Low 10. Thursday, sunny in the morning. Then a mix of sun and cloud with 30% chance of showers in the afternoon. Risk of a thunderstorm in the afternoon. Fog patches dissipating in the morning. High 24, humidex 25. UV index 7 or high. Thursday night, cloudy periods, low 12. Friday, a mix of sun and cloud with 30% chance of showers. High 23, Friday night, showers, low 13.
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1: From the national newsroom of CJ Radio, I'm Aiden Sparks. All seven schools in Thompson were evacuated Tuesday after RCMP received bomb threats. Police say the buildings were searched out of caution, but no suspicious packages were found, and all schools were later deemed safe. Classes were canceled for the rest of the day, with students sent home or picked up by parents. Officials say no specific school was named in the threat, so all schools in the city were evacuated. RCMP Constable Stephen Sharpen has been placed on 1 year of probation after illegally forcing his way into a Moose Jaw home while on duty. Court heard Sharpen wrongly believed he was there to make an arrest, became angry when the door was closed, and entered without legal authority. A man inside was handcuffed and arrested, but was never charged. Sharpen pleaded guilty to being unlawfully in a dwelling house and must take anger management counseling. 29-year-old Raven Lana Prince has been identified as the woman who died in a Selkirk house fire Saturday night. Her mother says Prince was a devoted mother of three who loved her children deeply and had been making progress in her recovery. Two children who were in the home escaped safely, but Prince was later found and died after being taken to hospital. RCMP say the fire remains under investigation. A downtown Regina mosque says it has received threats after beginning a weekly amplified call to prayer. Regina City Jamia Masjid started testing the Friday noon broadcast from a rooftop speaker under a city police amplification permit. The mosque says the call lasts about 3 minutes and is not planned for early mornings, evenings, or multiple times a day. Police say the permit runs until July 10th, when the city and police will review it. That's a look at news. Weather is next.
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3: From the CJ Radio Weather Center, here's the forecast for the Heartland. Today, mainly cloudy with 30% chance of showers. Risk of a thunderstorm this afternoon. Wind northeast 20 kilometers per hour. High 20, UV index 6 or high. Tonight, partly cloudy. 30% chance of showers this evening with risk of a thunderstorm. Clearing before morning. Fog patches developing overnight. Wind northeast 20 kilometers per hour, becoming light this evening. Low 10. Thursday, sunny in the morning. Then a mix of sun and cloud with 30% chance of showers in the afternoon. Risk of a thunderstorm in the afternoon. Fog patches dissipating in the morning. High 24, humidex 25. UV index 7 or high. Thursday night, cloudy periods, low 12. Friday, a mix of sun and cloud with 30% chance of showers. High 23, Friday night showers, low 13.
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0: From the CJ Radio Weather Center, here's the forecast for the Heartland. Today, mainly cloudy with 30% chance of showers. Risk of a thunderstorm this afternoon. Wind northeast 20 kilometers per hour. High 20, UV index 6 or high. Tonight, partly cloudy. 30% chance of showers this evening with risk of a thunderstorm. Clearing before morning. Fog patches developing overnight. Wind northeast 20 kilometers per hour, becoming light this evening. Low 10. Thursday, sunny in the morning, then a mix of sun and cloud with 30% chance of showers in the afternoon. Risk of a thunderstorm in the afternoon. Fog patches dissipating in the morning. High 24, humidex 25. UV index 7 or high. Thursday night, cloudy periods, low 12. Friday, a mix of sun and cloud with 30% chance of showers. High 23, Friday night, showers, low 13.
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1: From the national newsroom of CJ Radio, I'm Aiden Sparks. 29-year-old Raven Lana Prince has been identified as the woman who died in a Selkirk house fire Saturday night. Her mother says Prince was a devoted mother of three who loved her children deeply and had been making progress in her recovery. Two children who were in the home escaped safely, but Prince was later found and died after being taken to hospital. RCMP say the fire remains under investigation. All seven schools in Thompson were evacuated Tuesday after RCMP received bomb threats. Police say the buildings were searched out of caution, but no suspicious packages were found, and all schools were later deemed safe. Classes were canceled for the rest of the day, with students sent home or picked up by parents. Officials say no specific school was named in the threat, so all schools in the city were evacuated. Saskatchewan's government and opposition are offering very different views of the province's Crown Corporation finances. Consolidated net earnings fell to $173 million, down from more than half a billion dollars the previous year, while SaskPower posted a $114 million net loss. The government says a $187 million affordability grant helped avoid electricity rate hikes and protect households. The NDP says the grant masks deeper problems at SaskPower and argues the money could have been used for healthcare, schools, roads, or debt reduction. A Manitoba group is trying to raise $20 million to bring thousands of Indigenous sacred and cultural items home from Switzerland. The collection includes centuries-old beadwork, bags, cradle boards, and sacred bundles that have been displayed in a private Swiss museum. The owner is retiring and wants to sell the collection, raising concerns the items could be sold to another private buyer. The Bringing Them Home project says the money would cover the purchase, appraisal, transportation, and storage of the items. That's a look at news. Weather is next.
2: From the CJ Radio Weather Center, here's the forecast for the Heartland. Today, mainly cloudy with 30% chance of showers. Risk of a thunderstorm this afternoon. Wind northeast 20 kilometers per hour. High 20, UV index 6 or high. Tonight, partly cloudy. 30% chance of showers this evening with risk of a thunderstorm. Clearing before morning. Fog patches developing overnight. Wind northeast 20 kilometers per hour, becoming light this evening. Low 10. Thursday, sunny in the morning, then a mix of sun and cloud with 30% chance of showers in the afternoon. Risk of a thunderstorm in the afternoon. Fog patches dissipating in the morning. High 24, humidex 25. UV index 7 or high. Thursday night, cloudy periods, low 12. Friday, a mix of sun and cloud with 30% chance of showers. High 23, Friday night showers, low 13.
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0: From the CJ Radio Weather Center, here's the forecast for the Heartland. Today, mainly cloudy with 30% chance of showers. Risk of a thunderstorm this afternoon. Wind northeast 20 kilometers per hour. High 20, UV index 6 or high. Tonight, partly cloudy. 30% chance of showers this evening with risk of a thunderstorm. Clearing before morning. Fog patches developing overnight. Wind northeast 20 kilometers per hour, becoming light this evening. Low 10. Thursday, sunny in the morning, then a mix of sun and cloud with 30% chance of showers in the afternoon. Risk of a thunderstorm in the afternoon. Fog patches dissipating in the morning. High 24, humidex 25. UV index 7 or high. Thursday night, cloudy periods, low 12. Friday, a mix of sun and cloud with 30% chance of showers. High 23, Friday night showers, low 13.
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1: From the national newsroom of CJ Radio, I'm Aiden Sparks. RCMP Constable Stephen Sharpen has been placed on 1 year of probation after illegally forcing his way into a Moose Jaw home while on duty. Court heard Sharpen wrongly believed he was there to make an arrest, became angry when the door was closed, and entered without legal authority. A man inside was handcuffed and arrested, but was never charged. Sharpen pleaded guilty to being unlawfully in a dwelling house and must take anger management counseling. A Brandon mother says her 12-year-old son was bullied during a school field trip when other students forced him to interact with items placed in a charter bus toilet. The incident happened June 3rd as grade 6 students from Waverly Park School returned from Winnipeg. The mother says her son was left distraught and missed school afterward. Brandon School Division says an investigation found several students engaged in harmful behavior, including teasing, intimidation, and restricting movement, and that discipline and support have been provided. Winnipeg police are investigating the death of 73-year-old Lexi Diane Smart as a homicide after her body was found in her Garden City home on June 8th. Friends and neighbors describe Smart as a dedicated teacher, caring neighbor, and avid gardener who was known for helping others. Family members say she was a loving mother who was well-liked by everyone who knew her. Police have not made any arrests, and the investigation continues. A downtown Regina mosque says it has received threats after beginning a weekly amplified call to prayer. Regina City Jamia Masjid started testing the Friday noon broadcast from a rooftop speaker under a city police amplification permit. The mosque says the call lasts about 3 minutes and is not planned for early mornings, evenings, or multiple times a day. Police say the permit runs until July 10th, when the city and police will review it. That's a look at news. Weather is next.
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3: From the CJ Radio Weather Center, here's the forecast for the Heartland. Today, mainly cloudy with 30% chance of showers. Risk of a thunderstorm this afternoon. Wind northeast 20 kilometers per hour. High 20, UV index 6 or high. Tonight, partly cloudy. 30% chance of showers this evening with risk of a thunderstorm. Clearing before morning. Fog patches developing overnight. Wind northeast 20 kilometers per hour becoming light this evening. Low 10. Thursday, sunny in the morning, then a mix of sun and cloud with 30% chance of showers in the afternoon. Risk of a thunderstorm in the afternoon. Fog patches dissipating in the morning. High 24, humidex 25. UV index 7 or high. Thursday night, cloudy periods, low 12. Friday, a mix of sun and cloud with 30% chance of showers. High 23, Friday night, showers, low 13.
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0: From the CJ Radio Weather Center, here's the forecast for the Heartland. Today, mainly cloudy with 30% chance of showers. Risk of a thunderstorm this afternoon. Wind northeast 20 kilometers per hour, high 20, UV index 6 or high. Tonight, partly cloudy, 30% chance of showers this evening with risk of a thunderstorm. Clearing before morning. Fog patches developing overnight. Wind northeast 20 kilometers per hour, becoming light this evening. Low 10. Thursday, sunny in the morning, then a mix of sun and cloud with 30% chance of showers in the afternoon. Risk of a thunderstorm in the afternoon. Fog patches dissipating in the morning. High 24, humidex 25. UV index 7 or high. Thursday night, cloudy periods, low 12. Friday, a mix of sun and cloud with 30% chance of showers. High 23, Friday night, showers, low 13.
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1: From the national newsroom of CJ Radio, I'm Aiden Sparks. Saskatchewan's government and opposition are offering very different views of the province's Crown Corporation finances. Consolidated net earnings fell to $173 million, down from more than half a billion dollars the previous year, while SaskPower posted a $114 million net loss. The government says a $187 million affordability grant helped avoid electricity rate hikes and protect households. The NDP says the grant masks deeper problems at SaskPower and argues the money could have been used for healthcare, schools, roads, or debt reduction. A Brandon mother says her 12-year-old son was bullied during a school field trip when other students forced him to interact with items placed in a charter bus toilet. The incident happened June 3rd as grade 6 students from Waverly Park School returned from Winnipeg. The mother says her son was left distraught and missed school afterward. Brandon School Division says an investigation found several students engaged in harmful behavior, including teasing, intimidation, and restricting movement, and that discipline and support have been provided. A downtown Regina mosque says it has received threats after beginning a weekly amplified call to prayer. Regina City Jamia Masjid started testing the Friday noon broadcast from a rooftop speaker under a city police amplification permit. The mosque says the call lasts about 3 minutes and is not planned for early mornings, evenings, or multiple times a day. Police say the permit runs until July 10th, when the city and police will review it. Winnipeg police are investigating the death of 73-year-old Lexi Diane Smart as a homicide after her body was found in her Garden City home on June 8th. Friends and neighbors describe Smart as a dedicated teacher, caring neighbor, and avid gardener, who was known for helping others. Family members say she was a loving mother who was well-liked by everyone who knew her. Police have not made any arrests, and the investigation continues. That's a look at news. Weather is next.
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3: From the CJ Radio Weather Center, here's the forecast for the Heartland. Tonight, partly cloudy. 30% chance of showers this evening with risk of a thunderstorm. Clearing before morning. Fog patches developing overnight. Low 9. Thursday, mainly sunny. Increasing cloudiness late in the morning, then 30% chance of showers in the afternoon. Risk of a thunderstorm in the afternoon. Fog patches dissipating in the morning. High 24, Humidex 26, UV index 6 or high. Thursday night, partly cloudy. 30% chance of showers in the evening with risk of a thunderstorm. Low 11, Friday, a mix of sun and cloud. High 25, Friday night, cloudy with 60% chance of showers. Low 13, Saturday showers. High 21, Saturday night showers. Low 13.
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0: From the CJ Radio Weather Center, here's the forecast for the Heartland. Tonight, partly cloudy. 30% chance of showers this evening with risk of a thunderstorm. Clearing before morning. Fog patches developing overnight. Low 9. Thursday, mainly sunny. Increasing cloudiness late in the morning, then 30% chance of showers in the afternoon. Risk of a thunderstorm in the afternoon. Fog patches dissipating in the morning. High 24, Humidex 26, UV index 6 or high. Thursday night, partly cloudy. 30% chance of showers in the evening with risk of a thunderstorm. Low 11, Friday, a mix of sun and cloud. High 25, Friday night, cloudy with 60% chance of showers. Low 13, Saturday showers. High 21, Saturday night showers. Low 13.
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1: From the national newsroom of CJ Radio, I'm Aiden Sparks. Fiona Akobi has been sentenced to 3 years in prison after secretly bringing a loaded restricted firearm into a vehicle. The 35-year-old previously pleaded guilty to possessing a prohibited loaded firearm without a license. Court heard Akobi brought a loaded .22 caliber revolver into her cousin's minivan while going to pick up belongings from a former partner in Dauphin. RCMP later found the gun hidden near her feet, loaded and cocked. A Manitoba group is trying to raise $20 million to bring thousands of indigenous sacred and cultural items home from Switzerland. The collection includes centuries-old beadwork, bags, cradle boards, and sacred bundles that have been displayed in a private Swiss museum. The owner is retiring and wants to sell the collection, raising concerns the items could be sold to another private buyer. The Bringing Them Home project says the money would cover the purchase, appraisal, transportation, and storage of the items. Manitoba is removing the provincial sales tax from prenatal vitamins starting July 1st. Families Minister Nahani Fontaine says the change is meant to support healthy pregnancies and women's reproductive health. The Public Health Agency of Canada says folate, found in prenatal vitamins, helps babies develop and can reduce the risk of neural tube defects. Winnipeg police are investigating the death of 73-year-old Lexi Diane Smart as a homicide after her body was found in her Garden City home on June 8th. Friends and neighbors describe Smart as a dedicated teacher, caring neighbor, and avid gardener who was known for helping others. Family members say she was a loving mother who was well-liked by everyone who knew her. Police have not made any arrests, and the investigation continues. That's a look at news. Weather is next.
2: From the CJ Radio Weather Center, here's the forecast for the Heartland. Tonight, partly cloudy. 30% chance of showers this evening with risk of a thunderstorm. Clearing before morning. Fog patches developing overnight. Low 9. Thursday, mainly sunny. Increasing cloudiness late in the morning, then 30% chance of showers in the afternoon. Risk of a thunderstorm in the afternoon. Fog patches dissipating in the morning. High 24, Humidex 26, UV index 6 or high. Thursday night, partly cloudy. 30% chance of showers in the evening with risk of a thunderstorm. Low 11, Friday, a mix of sun and cloud. High 25, Friday night, cloudy with 60% chance of showers. Low 13, Saturday showers. High 21, Saturday night showers. Low 13.
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0: From the CJ Radio Weather Center, here's the forecast for the Heartland. Tonight, partly cloudy. 30% chance of showers this evening with risk of a thunderstorm. Clearing before morning. Fog patches developing overnight. Low 9. Thursday, mainly sunny. Increasing cloudiness late in the morning, then 30% chance of showers in the afternoon. Risk of a thunderstorm in the afternoon. Fog patches dissipating in the morning. High 24, Humidex 26, UV index 6 or high. Thursday night, partly cloudy. 30% chance of showers in the evening with risk of a thunderstorm. Low 11, Friday, a mix of sun and cloud. High 25, Friday night, cloudy with 60% chance of showers. Low 13, Saturday showers. High 21, Saturday night showers. Low 13.
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1: From the national newsroom of CJ Radio, I'm Aiden Sparks. 29-year-old Raven Lana Prince has been identified as the woman who died in a Selkirk house fire Saturday night. Her mother says Prince was a devoted mother of three who loved her children deeply and had been making progress in her recovery. Two children who were in the home escaped safely, but Prince was later found and died after being taken to hospital. RCMP say the fire remains under investigation. A Brandon mother says her 12-year-old son was bullied during a school field trip when other students forced him to interact with items placed in a charter bus toilet. The incident happened June 3rd as grade 6 students from Waverly Park School returned from Winnipeg. The mother says her son was left distraught and missed school afterward. Brandon School Division says an investigation found several students engaged in harmful behavior, including teasing, intimidation, and restricting movement, and that discipline and support have been provided. A downtown Regina mosque says it has received threats after beginning a weekly amplified call to prayer. Regina City Jamia Masjid started testing the Friday noon broadcast from a rooftop speaker under a city police amplification permit. The mosque says the call lasts about 3 minutes and is not planned for early mornings, evenings, or multiple times a day. Police say the permit runs until July 10th, when the city and police will review it. Fiona Akobi has been sentenced to 3 years in prison after secretly bringing a loaded restricted firearm into a vehicle. The 35-year-old previously pleaded guilty to possessing a prohibited loaded firearm without a license. Court heard Akobi brought a loaded .22 caliber revolver into her cousin's minivan while going to pick up belongings from a former partner in Dauphin. RCMP later found the gun hidden near her feet, loaded and cocked. That's a look at news. Weather is next.
2: From the CJ Radio Weather Center, here's the forecast for the Heartland. Tonight, partly cloudy. 30% chance of showers this evening with risk of a thunderstorm. Clearing before morning. Fog patches developing overnight. Low 9. Thursday, mainly sunny. Increasing cloudiness late in the morning, then 30% chance of showers in the afternoon. Risk of a thunderstorm in the afternoon. Fog patches dissipating in the morning. High 24, Humidex 26, UV index 6 or high. Thursday night, partly cloudy. 30% chance of showers in the evening with risk of a thunderstorm. Low 11, Friday, a mix of sun and cloud. High 25, Friday night, cloudy with 60% chance of showers. Low 13, Saturday showers. High 21, Saturday night showers. Low 13.
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1: From the CJ Radio Weather Center, here's the forecast for the Heartland. Tonight, partly cloudy. 30% chance of showers this evening with risk of a thunderstorm. Clearing before morning. Fog patches developing overnight. Low 9. Thursday, mainly sunny. Increasing cloudiness late in the morning, then 30% chance of showers in the afternoon. Risk of a thunderstorm in the afternoon. Fog patches dissipating in the morning. High 24, Humidex 26, UV index 6 or high. Thursday night, partly cloudy. 30% chance of showers in the evening with risk of a thunderstorm. Low 11, Friday, a mix of sun and cloud. High 25, Friday night, cloudy with 60% chance of showers. Low 13, Saturday showers. High 21, Saturday night showers. Low 13.

From the CJ Radio Weather Center, here's the forecast for the Heartland. Tonight, partly cloudy. 30% chance of showers this evening with risk of a thunderstorm. Clearing before morning. Fog patches developing overnight. Low 9. Thursday, mainly sunny. Increasing cloudiness late in the morning, then 30% chance of showers in the afternoon. Risk of a thunderstorm in the afternoon. Fog patches dissipating in the morning. High 24, Humidex 26, UV index 6 or high. Thursday night, partly cloudy. 30% chance of showers in the evening with risk of a thunderstorm. Low 11, Friday, a mix of sun and cloud. High 25, Friday night, cloudy with 60% chance of showers. Low 13, Saturday showers.